Nancy Griffith, Across the Great Divide, a beautiful song. Well, next we're going to hear Chris Ryden, In the Distance, another beautiful song. Here's Chris Ryden, In the Distance.

I think that's a pretty dang good rodeo song by Guy Clark. Well, I'm going to stick with the rodeo theme, and here's Ian Tyson and his song about that rodeo hero, Casey Tibbs.

0: I kind of like this rodeo theme, so we're going to stick with it a little longer. Here is Rodeo Riding Days by Susie Knight. And following that, we're going to hear 8 Bucks and Change. That's from Andy Hedges' brand new album, The Westerner. Well, here is Susie Knight.
1: From his left arm breaking when that outlaw bucked him off in Sheridan. His Chevy's old and rusty, and his hat is bent and dusty, but they've been his ever since his riding days began. He's got a wife. She's the treasure in his life, and it breaks her heart each time he has to go. Her daddy said she's crazy for loving that no good, lazy, poor excuse for a husband who lives to follow the rodeo. You gotta pay a price to live the rodeo life. Stakes are high, and those who win are few. When he was 10 years younger, he rode with a deep down hunger to be the best. But these days, who's kidding who? Sun is setting in the west, and he's getting mighty tired from rolling down this road. Though his heart is willing to make that rodeo at Billings, his bones inside are crying out, "Cowboy, you're too dang old. You done paid your price to live that rodeo life. You rode them broncs your best, and you won a few. But times have gotten tougher, and I think you've had enough for one whole lifetime. And I'm guessing that it's true. Cowboy, your rodeo riding days are through."

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Humming Chris Ledoux tunes to the rodeo moon. He limps home to Rosemary Lorraine.

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1: 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That's FM here in Amarillo, Texas. Well, next up is Kevin Davis off of his album, This Cowboy Life. The song, When They Call Out My Name. I am rapidly becoming a huge fan of Kevin Davis.

on the floor. His mama swept all day long, leaving trails of tears and mud down her face.

Well, you just heard Dirt by Cody Jinks. I've been a fan of Cody's for a long time. He can sure do it country western, I'll tell you. Well, next up, let's listen to Bryn Hill and the Goodnight Loving Trail.

0: An old rancher with gnarled hands paused in his chores one morn. He reflected on his life in the cool dawn air as he watched o'er a cow with a calf newborn. The land lay still, the air damp and pure, as he watched the beauty of a sunrise grand. Birds were singing gloriously to another day as the cow urged her wobbly leg calf to stand. Known by community and friends all around as an honest and caring man, he tries to care for others and share in his gifts, but he wonders, is this my place in the plan? So he takes off his old hat and lifts his face to the sky, and he speaks as though the Lord were right there, not a deity on high. Lord, thanks for the crops and the rain that you sent, and this cow and her newborn calf, and my family and career and position in life, and interventions done on my behalf. But I ask you, sir, to guide me along as I ride down this trail called life, because I know I wander and stray a bit due to wants and pressures and strife. When a cow and her calf wander astray and head to places where danger may lurk, well, I saddle up and go herd them on back. To be honest, I don't see it as work. Well, Lord, when I cross the fence and I'm headed to a pasture that's wrong, send your angels, like cowboys, and herd me on back to your pasture where I know I belong.
1: Well, that was The Stray by Floyd Beard. And I think I need to hear a Red Steagall song now. How about Lonesome Ride to Dalhart?

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Well, R.W. Hampton is next up, and I think R.W. has probably one of the purest Western voices of today. And he's going to sing Driftin' Cowboy.

just heard Dave Stamey and Sonora's Death Row, and right before that, Templeton Thompson, Ride a Wide Circle. Well, time flies when you're having fun, and once again, we've come to the end of our program. Well, I'm going to close us out with Don Edwards, and the campfire has gone out.

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This is Ben Parks, the sound wrangler here at American Cowboy Radio. Since early spring, I've been rounding up classic cowboy music, stories, and poetry. 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American Cowboy Radio's vision is to preserve and promote the American cowboy way of life through its music, poetry, and stories on air and online in a clean, family-friendly format. Several years ago, Red Steagall, the 2006 State of Texas Poet Laureate, put this song together that says what our vision is all about. Here's Red with Rodeo.

Dictionary defines it as a roundup of cattle, a going around, a cattle ring, or to put it in modern terms, a public exhibition or competition of the skills of cowboys, such as saddle bronc riding and calf roping. I don't suppose a kid ever grew up in the United States of America that didn't play cowboys and Indians and dream of being a Wild Bill Elliott, a Gene Autry, or a Roy Rogers. And I suppose that's because buried deep within every man, whether he wears a business suit or a pair of faded jeans, there's a little bit of cowboy in us all. For most of us, it stays a dream. But for some folks like Casey Tibbs and Freckles Brown and Larry Mahan, it becomes a reality. And I'm sure that they'd tell you that they wouldn't trade it for the slickest white-collar job in the world. Because like any other profession, this hat has its own identity. Like pickups that drive better than Cadillacs. And good friends that mean a whole lot more than money. But then what does a man need besides a good horse, fresh air, plenty to eat, and good friends? Everything else seems like a waste. Friends, that's what this album's all about. Rodeos, cowboys, blue jeans, boots, and saddles. And we hope you'll find something here that's pleasing or will bring back a memory. Because if it does, then you've made us all feel like what we really wanted to be anyhow, a bunch of cowboys.

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His ears heard the milling remuda's stamp. 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And over the shouldered maces ride. The saddle a creak with his horse's stride. A boy dream for the time when he could answer the ranges which are.

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He smells the sage off the mesa's rim. 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

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For he would saddle and over the hill, ride to the ranges that beckoned him still. Sleep. The old man's pulses ceased their sweep of cowboy blood through his leather veins. A west wind called from his sagebrush plains, and off to dim ranges of mounted men.

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Partner, you're listening to the Authentic American Cowboy Radio. Did you hear what I said? The Authentic American Cowboy.

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1: The cultural celebrations in Oklahoma generally focus on three things: history, food, and music. And what about the music? From Deep Deuce and Kane's Ballroom to Nashville and the New York Metropolitan Opera, Oklahoma has long laid claim to generations of talented musicians, singers, songwriters, filmmakers, and fine artists. We may be flyover country to the east and left coast, but the talent of Oklahoma is known, seen, and heard all over the world. There is one fellow that folks think of when we think of Oklahoma music, and that fellow is Bob Wills.

0: 3. For this afternoon, sunny and hot with a high of 105. For tonight, clear, lows of 78. For Friday, sunny and hot with a high of 104. For Friday night, clear skies, the breezes pick up with a low of 77. And for Saturday, sunny, hot, and breezy with a high near 102 degrees. And that's a look at your King County weather from American Cowboy Radio, 107.7 in Guthrie.
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2: 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She's the lovin'est baby around Texas, and the fellas all know it in Texas.

0: 14, we read a story about invitations and excuses. You know, the Grange Hall had been cleaned and swept. Chairs and tables were all set. The punch and sweets had been arranged, but somewhere, somehow, something changed. The membership from miles around said they'd be sure to come to town for this big hoedown in the hall. The steeple bell rang out the call. The firehouse band set up on stage. A breeze blew in the scent of sage. But no one rode the tree-lined lane. So lest the work be all in vain, band members went down every street, inviting folks to take a seat, to dance and eat and have a ball. Non-members filled that old Grange Hall. They were a mighty grateful lot. But what of those who just forgot or found some other thing to do? This may sound harsh, but it's all true. The Grange Hall bylaws were invoked and privileges were all revoked. The first ones asked now realize they lost the only worthwhile prize, and they would gladly give up all to party in that great Grange Hall.
1: On an ocean of prairie, on the Santa Fe Trail. 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

off in the west. 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I hope we don't catch fire again. 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

0: Lone Ranger.
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1: 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The Lone Ranger rides again.

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2: He was the unlikely type, caught up in the hype of living the businessman's way. Heading home from the grind, he pulled off to find a watering hole the end of the day. He found a bar door he'd not passed through before. He felt something draw him inside. The ambiance of the place hit him square in the face. He was in for a hell of a ride. He was struck by the gaze through the smoke and the haze of the fellas lined up at the bar. With that first taste of beer, it was coming quite clear. This is not how things usually are. He was feeling uneasy, his stomach was queasy, then he felt the room start to spin. He couldn't yet know, but his fate would soon show, a new life was about to begin. First there's confusion, caused by an illusion. Your reflection appears in your glass. You can no longer see who you used to be. A transition is coming to pass. It's a state of mind you'll eventually find that's lain dormant in your heart. For reasons not clear, your call came this year, and a cowboy becomes your part. You'll find yourself drawn from dusk until dawn to things that you've missed in the past, like the wide open sky and the coyote's cry, how long sunsets last. You'll watch westerns all night till your mind takes flight to a place in some faraway trail where you're living on a horse, charting a course to deliver your herd to the rail. Rock and roll bands drift away with the sands. They just don't get you tapping your feet, because the music you're hearing will have your truck steering to a dance hall with a country beat. The opposite sex will still seem complex, though blue jeans more fitting attire. For the love of your life, hope for your wife, a cowgirl is what you'll desire. A trip in your car to some sushi bar no longer brings satisfaction. It's a pickup truck to where the Bronx buck, and bull riding's the main attraction. Your wardrobe will morph, the jeans section will dwarf what used to be tailor-made suits. You'll need a wide brim when the sun's not so dim, and you'll feel most at home in your boots. As these changes take place, you give up the rat race, cash it in, find your place in the sun. You'll get used to the feel of no concrete and steel, and you'll sense that your journey's begun. Finding wide open spaces and secluded places that reveal what life's all about. What's been held back for years can sometimes bring tears that wash away all remaining doubt. What's happened is real, you can't conceal the true feelings that churn in your gut. A vaquero's been born who never will mourn what was when the door slammed shut. So my friend, beware of the story I share about someone who dropped in to enjoy a drink or cold brew without having a clue. They'd be the next unlikely cowboy.

0: fishing in a watermelon patch. 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You can't roller skate in the buffalo herd. You can't roller skate in the buffalo herd. You can't roller skate in the
1: everyone, I'm D.H. Young. Stay tuned for Cowboy Inspiration from World Champion Calf Roper Jeff Copenhaver. Jeff began the first cowboy church in America. Enjoy the broadcast.
2: It was the early 1990s, and one of the great calf ropers through the 80s and the 90s, his name was Herbert Terrio from Mississippi. And Herbert was going to different rodeos. I love to hear Herbert tell this story because he was, I believe he was working Kansas City one fall with San Francisco, the Cow Palace. And he had entered both rodeos, and he had a flight to get, I believe, from San Francisco back to Kansas City. And it was real close for him to qualify for the finals, so he had to win something at both rodeos. Well, something happened, and his flight to get back to Kansas City got delayed or canceled. Boom, it looked like. Well, that was the end of that. And he began to, you know, he says, why? And you know, Herbert was a Christian at that time, and he says, why? And he just, you know, he kind of got mad, and he said, why, God, did this happen to him? And then something a little bit later happened, and he asked the same thing, why? But it wasn't like because he was wanting to really know why. Really what the why was saying is, I'm real mad about this. Now, of course, none of us can relate to that. We've never gotten mad about things that didn't go quite right. Right? And but what happened, this happened about two or three times, and finally, the Holy Spirit on the inside of Herbert said, don't ask why. Quit asking why with that, you know, with that donut, boys. And he says he just really took that as a correction, as when God spoke on the inside. He said he quit complaining after that. He would just keep going forward and keep a good attitude. Well, not long after that, guess what happened? His good roan horse that he'd been to the finals on several times died. And so that looked like, whoa, this couldn't be any worse. Now things are really bad. He didn't qualify for the finals that year, and then this happened, and now his horse died. But you know what? He'd learned a lesson, and he said, you know, I'm not going to ask why. I'm going to thank God that he knows what he's doing, that he works all things together for good, like it says in Romans 8. And you know what happened? Rodeo legend Roy Cooper came up to Herbert, and he said, Herbert, I've got two good horses. I've got two great horses, and these horses were something else. One of them later sold, years later, Topper, for $50,000. Another horse, a sorrel horse, and Herbert roped so good on those two horses. You know what happened? That next year, he became the world's champion. Not only that, but he set a new winnings record for 1 year. He won 110 or 20,000 at that time, 1994. But it all happened, and it started from, instead of asking why, just thanking God and having that good attitude, keeping the faith. And guess what? That which he couldn't even have controlled, he would have never done that without those two new horses. God for the good things that are going on, and trust him for the things that you don't understand.
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4: 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For this afternoon, sunny and hot with a high of 105. For tonight, clear, lows of 78. For Friday, sunny and hot with a high of 104. For Friday night, clear skies, the breezes pick up with a low of 77. And for Saturday, sunny, hot, and breezy with a high near 102 degrees. And that's a look at your King County weather from American Cowboy Radio 107.7 in Guthrie.
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1: He drove his ranch truck into town and made the final stop. Then he hobbled up inside that local florist shop. He remembers the first time that he came through that door, a young pup then with gangly legs and boots that creaked on the floor. He asks the clerk for some flowers that you pin on a dress. She says, "You mean a corsage?" And he mumbled, "Yeah, I guess." He chose one with small red roses and white flowers and lace. He closes his eyes and remembers it brought a smile to her face. He came back for big red roses that she held in her hand on the day that they were married, tied with a velvet band. When each of those cowpokes were born, he made that florist run. He strutted in like a peacock and gave cigars to everyone. They planted red rose bushes when they first bought the place. Every summer, this brought beauty and lit up the barren space. But after that, they had some lean years, couldn't afford that run to town. He found wild roses on a hill, and that's when she broke down. All the tears were flowing freely from the worry, work, and debt. That bouquet in a mason jar told her he loved her yet. He bought her 50 roses for their golden wedding day. It took two cream cans to hold them in the front porch on display. But today, it's one rose for a stranger who no longer knows his name, in a small vase for her dresser, for he loves her just the same. She'll reach out and touch a petal of that rose beside her bed. She may not know what it's called, but she still loves the color red.

Graceland.

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1: 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For this afternoon, sunny and hot with a high of 105. For tonight, clear, lows of 78. For Friday, sunny and hot with a high of 104. For Friday night, clear skies, the breezes pick up with a low of 77. And for Saturday, sunny, hot, and breezy with a high near 102 degrees. And that's a look at your King County weather from American Cowboy Radio 107.7 in Guthrie.
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1: With Christmas season upon us, my mind goes back to the simpler days, back when it meant so much more than Santa, gifts, and reindeer pulling sleighs. I remember the hand-cut tree laden with the ornaments used each year, and Mama in her apron baked cookies for

Bed with anticipation of what the next morning would bring. Silent night would gently lull us to sleep, as Grandma and Grandpa would sing. There is one particular Christmas that stands out from all the others. It was a hard year, but a special holiday for me and my brothers. That Christmas morning, still in pajamas, we gathered around the tree, anxiously waiting and trying to guess what our one present would be. And we were thankful for that one gift, since we knew times were tough. Spring and summer had both been real dry, and our profits were barely enough. I was the first to open my gift, and it was better than my wildest dreams. It was a halter with a note that made me the owner of our mare, Queen. Little brother was next, and he opened his bandana-wrapped gift with care. It was Grandpa's best bone-handled knife and a sheath made of hide and hair. Big brother almost cried as he cradled his treasured gift in both hands. He'd received Daddy's spurs with the family brand on the heel bands. We were all pleased with the gifts we were given, and we hugged to show our thanks. Then I helped with chores as Daddy and the boys went to break ice on the tanks. Some folks won't see the significance of that day, but to me, it is clear. We received more than clothes or toys that would be outgrown or broke in a year. We got a precious gift that money could not buy, yet a price had been paid. With discipline and sacrifice, our heritage and future had been made. We were bequeathed a legacy of honor, stewardship, and family pride. Through their example, we learned that hard work pays off and there is no free ride. The ethics and lessons they passed down have helped make us who we are today. Now it is our turn to give the gifts and to teach our children the right way. So, this Christmas, as we watch our family open the presents that we bought, let's remember, there is no price on heritage, and the best gifts must be taught.

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1: You know, Texas kids learn George Strait songs the way other kids learn the ABCs. 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

0: This is your KORN reporter, Charlie Parkinson. First with the news in Moot Point, Minorca Corners, and McEaster's Rapids. And here's a scoop hot off your press. The Minorca Corners post office will be closed today and tomorrow as your postmaster, Merle Veach, got called away unavoidably on a hunting trip. But Merle tells me he'll be back home Monday doing business at the same old stand. Except to start next week, Merle and Reba Veach are going to double their staff. There'll be the both of them there. Reba for sitting and sorting, and Merle for standing on hand. Merle says it'll be handy to have his wife on the payroll. All he gets now is what he can shake out of the packages.
1: 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For this afternoon, sunny and hot with a high of 105. For tonight, clear, lows of 78. For Friday, sunny and hot with a high of 104. For Friday night, clear skies, the breezes pick up with a low of 77. And for Saturday, sunny, hot, and breezy with a high near 102 degrees. And that's a look at your King County weather from American Cowboy Radio, 107.7 in Guthrie.
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1: The song we're going to do right now was released on Christmas Day of 1967, originally. It's written by Bootlow and Felice Bryan about a beautiful spot just out of Gatlinburg, Tennessee. And on February the 15th, 1982, this song was voted by the General Assembly of Tennessee as one of their official state songs. And we were very fortunate to be the first group to have the first record on this. And since then, it's been recorded over 100 times. And we look back on dear old Rocky Top.

Song I wrote on a plane between Dallas and Austin. Going to El Paso. Whoops. Now this is what gave us the idea to come down here. This is a song about a guy that... probably did as much for our kind of music as anybody.

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1: Well, howdy, little feller. But aren't you a welcome sight? You know, you had me worried wondering if you'd be all right. Your mama told the story in a lonesome, restless way. Made clear that you were missing, that you'd somehow gone astray. Last night sure was a cold one. Don't you wonder how I know? Oh, you didn't think I'd stay in with you out here in the snow. Yeah, I was looking for you, was out searching most the night. Was sure I had you spotted, but turned out I wasn't right. Could swear I saw your bald face least 100 times, but no, each time it was just nothing but another patch of snow. The honest little bugger was afraid of what I'd find. The thought of cold and coyotes put some pictures in my mind. Sure glad to see you made it. 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Don't suppose you've got a clue just how close you come to death. Your mama's waiting for you. 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Let's both get out of this snow.
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0: Brown, Bobby Berger, Scotty Platts, Bob Marshall, Frank Shepperson, Larry Mahan, Leo, Reg, H.P., Jimmy Dix, Ernie Taylor, Walt Garrison, Donnie Gibbs.
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2: 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I provide the people of this community with propane and propane accessories. 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
1: You ask how come I call my old mule Ruth, when in fact the solemn truth is that he's a Jack and not no Jenny, that's for sure. Well, there's no call for you to know, but since you asked, I'll tell you so. Just settle back and heed to what I say. It started in 1861, the war. Well, it had just begun to be a war. I wasn't much, so to speak, a mule skinner, not one to seek fame or fortune, especially in no war. Now, every man's got a pride. Most times it's deep inside about his job, and mine was attending mules. My favorite was a long-eared Jenny. Now, I reckon you'll think that I'm a ninny, 'cause I loved her just like I'd love my mother. She was faithful, stout, and she was smart, and friend, she had lots of heart. If she'd been a man, I'd have loved her like a brother. Well, we'd fought back with all we had, but still the war was going bad. For in 64, Schofield hit us Tennessee boys hard. And just 30 miles away at dawn near Spring Hill on early morn, five generals that wore Confederate gray had chitlins and bacon and eggs and grits. Lord, they'd planned to give him fits, but the tide of war just went the other way. The five brave men that led Hood's charge was met by artillery barrage that mowed them down just like so much hay. Now, somebody had to get them men, and by golly, I can't remember when I've ever been so proud as I was that day. Just take old Ruth, the captain said, and when it got dark, I slowly led my Jenny to the Harpeth River's bank. I found them young boys in gray, and when on Ruth's back they stiffly lay, I started back, but then my spirit sort of sank. A dad-blamed sentry opened fire, and them Yankees did conspire to add me to their list of casualties.

somehow we got back at night, and I thank God I was all right. I brought them boys from where they was laying. I hadn't even got a scratch, so I lit my pipe, and when the match flared up, I seen old Ruth was just a-swaying. Blood was running down her side, my throat choked up, and then I cried, and she looked at me, and her eyes was soft and brown. She seemed to say, "Now don't cry for me, we had a job to do, you see." 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
1: 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As guitar music fills the place, we sing about Amazing Grace. One look around will make it clear old-time religion's practiced here. They teach our worth is not our wealth. Love your neighbor as yourself. Be peaceful, turn the other cheek. Be confident, but also meek. They preach that in the Father's plan, the way to save the souls of man is only through one sacrifice, the death for all of Jesus Christ. We come to praise the Lord above and share with others how His love has changed our lives and can change theirs. So come for fellowship and prayers to Cowboy Church.

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Partner, you're listening to the Authentic American Cowboy Radio. Did you hear what I said? 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

0: Good afternoon. Here's a look at your King County weather from American Cowboy Radio 107.7 in Guthrie. For this afternoon, sunny and hot with a high of 105. For tonight, clear, lows of 78. For Friday, sunny and hot with a high of 104. For Friday night, clear skies, the breezes pick up with a low of 77. And for Saturday, sunny, hot, and breezy with a high near 102 degrees. And that's a look at your King County weather from American Cowboy Radio 107.7 in Guthrie.
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0: now for our classic of the West. We're going to get rid of Senor Too Slim and El Caballero and dig
1: not
0: back into the...
1: Easily,
0: and dig back into the... And dig back into the cowboy archives to pull out the Billy Hill classic from about 1934. I'm heading for the last roundup.

0: like to remind you that Two Slim's Mercantile will be open after the program so that you can have your albums or your t-shirts, your pins, your mama.
1: Youth is confused these days, Ranger Doug. Some things I will not sell at the Mercantile. Mama is one of them. I will lease Mama. But you better have good credit.
0: We'd like to take just a moment to remind you, as we always do, those of you who are new to the show may not know that we don't make a penny off the sale of any Two Slim's Mercantile items.
1: You know, with the recession over and all, I guess it'd be all right to take a little of it home, boys. What do you think?
2: Well, that would be the easy way, would it?
0: But it wouldn't be the cowboy way. No, we donate every penny to the most worthy charity we know, the Woody Paul Home for the Morally Retarded.
1: That's right, boys, and I am working on a new wing right now.
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1: Don't forget the colors. The West was one of many colors. Brown, black, red, and white should be the colors of our flag to unite. I'm proud of the red, white, and blue because our forefathers felt those colors spoke of me and you. 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Lest we forget and take too light to respect each other and stop the fight. The colors that came before us, remember their plight. I'm your sister and your brother. Stay true to our identity and traditions and remain honest and forthright.

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1: Now, boys, you're fixing to let those teenage hormones get you into a world of trouble.
2: Damn it, Garth, did I ask you to butt in?
1: You just come out of the hospital.
2: Well, hey, there's only four of them.
1: Yeah, man. Well, look, you fight this one first, yeah. And then I'll let you fight the other three after, okay?
2: Yeah, okay. Watch this kid.
1: Now, you better pick that knife up, because, son, you're going to need all the help you can get.

vacation with my pack on my back. I'm tired of transportation in the back of a hack. I love to hear the rhythm of the clickety-clack and hear the lonesome whistle, see the smoke from the stack, and pal around with Democratic fellas named Matt.

0: morning and a great big Western howdy. 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
5: There aren't many better feelings in this life than riding through a bird-songed prairie in the springtime, or riding in the tall timber in the Rocky Mountain, listening to the aspens live up to their name in the fall breeze. The kind of breeze that has a chill in it, that makes you stop and think if you've done everything you're supposed to before the winter comes.

0: 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For this afternoon, sunny and hot with a high of 105. For tonight, clear, lows of 78. For Friday, sunny and hot with a high of 104. For Friday night, clear skies, the breezes pick up with a low of 77. And for Saturday, sunny, hot, and breezy with a high near 102 degrees. And that's a look at your King County weather from American Cowboy Radio 107.7 in Guthrie.
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3: Mighty fun.

bone chickens on the flatbed out of Wiggins, and we'd spent all night on the uphill side of 37 miles of hell called Wolf Creek Pass, which is up on the Great Divide. And we was sitting there sucking toothpicks and drinking knee-highs and onion soup mix, and I says, Earl, let's mail a card to Mother and then send them chickens on down the other side. Yeah, let's give them a ride.

smashed his foot down on the throttle, and then a couple of boobs with a thousand cubes and a 1948 Peterbilt screamed alive. We woke up the chickens. We roared up off of that shoulder, spraying pine cones, rocks, and boulders, and put 400 head

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Then Earl took out a match and scratched his pants and lit up the unused half of a dollar cigar and took a puff. Says, "My, ain't this pretty up here?" I says, "Earl, this hill can spill us. You better slow down, you gon' kill us. Just make one mistake and it's the pearly gates for them 85 crates of USDA-approved cluckers. You want to hit second?" Grabbed on the shifter and he stabbed her into fifth gear. And then the chromium plated, fully illuminated, genuine accessory shift knob come right off in his hand. I says, "You want to screw that thing back on, Earl?" He was trying to thread it on there when the fire fell off of his cigar and dropped on down, sort of rolled around, and then lit in the cuff of Earl's pants and burned a hole in his sock. Yeah, sort of set him right on fire. I looked on out of the window and I started counting

hooked the girl, and his eyes was wide, his lip was curled, and his leg was fried, and his hand was froze to the wheel like a tongue to a sled in the middle of a blizzard. I says, Earl, I'm not the type to complain, but the time has come for me to explain that if you don't apply some brake real soon, they're gonna have to pick us up with a stick and a spoon. Well, Earl reared back, cocked his leg, stepped down as hard as he could on the brake, and the pedal went clear of the floor, and stayed right there on the floor. And I says, it's sort of like stepping on a plum. Well, from there on down, it just wasn't real pretty. It was Hairpin County and Switchback City. One of them looked like a can full of worms. Another one looked like malaria germs. Right in the middle of the whole damn show was a real nice tunnel, now wouldn't you know. Sign says clearance to the 12-foot line, but the chickens was stacked to 13-9. Well, we shot that tunnel on 110 like gas through a funnel and eggs through a hen. We took that top row of chickens off slicker and scum off a Louisiana swamp. Went down and around and around and down. We run out of ground at the edge of town, bashed into the side of the feed store. Downtown Pagosa Springs.

Hi, this is Michael Martin Murphy. Partner, you're listening to the authentic American Cowboy Radio. Did you hear what I said? The authentic American Cowboy Radio.

you, Brandon, for heating the irons. Gonna smell that scorched hair and burn and hide. My horses are green, boys are ready to ride. 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Daylight is a-wasting, boys, it's out of the

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This is Ben Parks, the sound wrangler here at American Cowboy Radio. Since early spring, I've been rounding up classic cowboy music, stories, and poetry. There's some Mavericks and Strays in the bunch. Now that I've gotten all worked here at American Cowboy Radio, I think you'll enjoy the assemblage I've gathered. Riding herd over this rabble of cowboy sounds are quotes and clips from your favorite movies and TV shows. 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American Cowboy Radio's vision is to preserve and promote the American cowboy way of life through its music, poetry, and stories on air and online in a clean, family-friendly format. Several years ago, Red Steagall, the 2006 State of Texas Poet Laureate, put this song together that says what our vision is all about. Here's Red with Rodeo.

Dictionary defines it as a roundup of cattle, a going around, a cattle ring, or to put it in modern terms, a public exhibition or competition of the skills of cowboys, such as saddle bronc riding and calf roping. Now, I don't suppose a kid ever grew up in the United States of America that didn't play cowboys and Indians and dream of being a Wild Bill Elliott, a Gene Autry, or Roy Rogers. And I suppose that's because buried deep within every man, whether he wears a business suit or a pair of faded jeans, there's a little bit of cowboy in us all. For most of us, it stays a dream. But for some folks like Casey Tibbs and Freckles Brown and Larry Mahan, it becomes a reality. And I'm sure that they'd tell you that they wouldn't trade it for the slickest white-collar job in the world. Because like any other profession, this hat has its own identity. Like pickups that drive better than Cadillacs. And good friends that mean a whole lot more than money. But then what does a man need besides a good horse, fresh air, plenty to eat, and good friends? Everything else seems like a waste. Friends, that's what this album's all about. Rodeos, cowboys, blue jeans, boots, and saddles. And we hope you'll find something here that's pleasing or will bring back a memory. Because if it does, then you've made us all feel like what we really wanted to be anyhow, a bunch of cowboys.

West Texas are dying little towns that progress has left behind, whose residents are content to live in a status quo state of mind. Empty buildings with vacant stares wear faded signs that say closed. On the edge of town, deserted houses sit broken with their bones exposed. Better jobs and better money have lured people away looking for more, while big city supercenters have closed down the mom and pop store. But outside these towns, you'll find signs of life and the will to survive from a handful of determined people working to keep a legacy alive. You'll see life in the fields that flank the highways and cotton gins that reach the sky, and the amber stalks of grain wave as they greet the vehicles passing by. Pump jacks dot the landscape, thumping as if a beating heart. Big green combines chug along, taking grain and chaff apart. Water is pumped by windmills that resemble a giant prairie flower. Huge wind generators loom above, working to harness nature's power. Crops and fields give way to rolling plains with red sandy ground, where herds of white-faced cattle are grazing and milling around. Day-working cowboys now ride the sections where old cowmen once rode. Out here, a man's word is still his honor, and his handshake is his code. Dusty arenas are alive with people and horses at weekend events. Musty auction barns are selling livestock until the last dollar is spent. Big-hatted and tall-booted daddies hold the tiny hands of the next generation. They know that each little puncher is a link towards their heritage preservation. Those who work the land know the joy of a crop with double the yield, or the devastation that 4 weeks without rain can have on your fields. There's no way to explain that feeling when a newborn calf stands to nurse, or how helpless you are against nature that you shake your fist and curse. Some people get it, and others will never understand what makes people live and work for the love of the land. No, you don't have to look far to find signs of life out here. It seems the residents have a higher calling to preserve and persevere. There are dying little towns all over the nation that progress has left behind. The pulse of rural America lives there, and it suits them just fine.

some that like the city. Grass that's curried smooth and green. Theaters and strangling collars. Wagons run by gasoline. But for me, it's hoss and saddle. Every day without a change. In a desert sun a-blazing on 100 miles of range. And riding, riding. Desert rippling in the sun. Mountains blue along the skyline. Well, I don't envy anyone when I'm riding. My feet is in the stirrups, and my hoss is on the bust, and his hoofs are flashing lightning from a cloud of golden dust. And the bawling of the cattle is a-coming down the wind, and a finer life than riding would be mighty hard to find. Just riding, riding, splitting long cracks through the air, stirring up a baby cyclone, ripping up the prickly pears. I'm riding. Oh, I don't need no art exhibits when the sunset's done her best, painting everlasting glory on the mountains to the west. And your Opry looks so foolish when the nightbird starts his tune.

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1: Half of the way between here and there, that's out on that long road to no place, I've lived in many a different house, none of them really a showplace. There's been single-wide trailers and old farmhouses, all of them old and run down. Ain't been no gardens or pretty green yards like you get when you live in town. There's been teepees and camp tents out on the ground when I rode out with the wagon. Lonely line shacks and an old bunkhouse. On that one now I sure ain't bragging. I never had roots to put down any place. See, I spent my life punching cattle. And for a wandering cowboy out living the dream, home's just where I hang my saddle.

0: Joseph, Jules, and I rode from Warland, herded sheep up through the rocks, searching for greener pastures for 2,000 head of stock. Disputes for unsettled grasslands, ongoing wars for grazing rights. The cattlemen gave no concessions. They were looking for a fight. They buried us in Big Horn Basin, its forever hallowed land. From Spring Creek, Tin Sleep Country, we made our final stand. 7 masked men approached us, nightfall at winter camp. With guns drawn and blazing, we didn't stand a chance. Put bullets in our sheepdogs. They burned our wagons too. Shot us all at point blank and killed a couple dozen ewes. Now some accounts may vary, but I was there to tell. 3 were slain in cold blood, and our bodies burnt to hell. Stay east of the date line, those cowboys made it clear. Yet we still died as martyrs, so it would appear. Is there justice for a sheepman when cattle growers own the law? Even though they found our killers, that bias was a flaw. It was the last major conflict in an ongoing range war. It took 3 Joes to end it. Not one less, not one more.
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1: Good morning. 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For this morning, we'll start out the day with partly cloudy conditions. Temperatures right around 77 degrees. For this afternoon, it'll be sunny with a high of 99. For tonight, we'll have windy conditions. It'll be clear. Overnight lows dropping to 75. For Saturday, sunshine with a high of 97. Saturday night, clear, lows of 74. And on Sunday, sunshine with a high of 98 degrees. And that's a look at your American Cowboy Radio weather, 97.3 in Pecos, sponsored by Ram Country, Fort Stockton.
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0: back with another set of the best in Western music. Right now, we're going to do what every good cowboy does on his break. We're going to grab our saddle horns and blow.
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Texas, the most glorious and proud state of the Union. To the memory of noble Sam Houston. The one and only David Crockett. John Wayne.

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Partner, you're listening to the authentic American Cowboy Radio. Did you hear what I said? 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
1: High and low. Gathering started, climbing high, pines parted, rock meets sky. Cattle far scattered, arroyo to cap, weighty but tattered, herd into the gap. Bull bellows freedom, don't want to go, healer is on him, drives him below. Duck in the boughs, skidding the slope, jostling the cows, chap slapping rope. Pushing remnants in cold fall, lurking presence, eerie pall. On upper butte, dark forfeit sight, eve bears mute, rest for the night. Howls from atop, night rider below, threats don't stop, bovine no. Slayers are creeping, roused is the crew, there'll be no sleeping till morning is new. Mounts are prepped, rifles get full, dogs unslept, snorting bull. Circle the herd in dead of night, nary a word, engaged of fright. Dawns arise, plenty of track, taint of guys, didn't attack. Bitter stout, grub quick, move 'em out, ground slick. Traverse shallow, easy and slow, winter fallow, safer below. Count is good, cattle clear, all as should, sleep is near. Day behind, bellies are full, lowly grind, pull the wool. Beat the weather, duck the pack, off with the leather, into the sack. No howls obey, doze through the night, by light of day, beautiful sight. Ceiling of sun, the moon squatting low, the gather done, the good life

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1: Drago! Drag out that hog leg.
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0: timpani of thunder beyond those purple ranges. 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But as the Navajos say, sun and moon, time goes, the wind blows, hills turn to sand, and men turn to memories. My feelings are deep, but my words, they run shy, to say how it hurts me to tell you goodbye. You left your brand on all of us, Duke, some night when the wind is blowing full of green sage, and there's the ghost-like sound of metal clinking. I won't think it's a spur glinting in the moonlight. It's a gold medal. It says, John Wayne, American. So long, big fella.
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1: In every band of livestock, you might find a few that's weak. Some from troubles at their birth, their prospects most times bleak. Some weakened by lack of food or poor shelter in bad climes or accident or sickness, motherless calves oft times. Doggies is what you call them. They're the trailers in the band, the first to suffer, fade, and fall when hardship hits the land. Doggies, just like in the song, little doggies get along. Your misfortune, not my own, little doggies get along. So it is with people. We've sure got some doggies too, those drifting through misfortune. So what are we to do? Do we just say get along, your misfortune, not our own? You just get along, little doggie, just drift along alone? No, I say if we're able, we lend a helping hand. Their misfortune is our own. We're part of the same band. You, of course, do what you will, and I'll do what I decide. But if you were that doggie, you'd want someone at your side.

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1: 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For this morning, we'll start out the day with partly cloudy conditions. Temperatures right around 77 degrees. For this afternoon, it'll be sunny with a high of 99. For tonight, we'll have windy conditions. It'll be clear. Overnight lows dropping to 75. For Saturday, sunshine with a high of 97. Saturday night, clear, lows of 74. And on Sunday, sunshine with a high of 98 degrees. And that's a look at your American Cowboy Radio weather. 97.3 in Pecos, sponsored by Ram Country, Fort Stockton.
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much. We sure appreciate that. You know, the last 2 years, we've been traveling around all over the country, and folks everywhere love that old country music, and I hope that the Derailers and guys like them, Dale Watson, and the folks that are here tonight will keep the courage and keep playing what comes from the heart, because that's where it's all at. Here's the first song that I ever wrote. I wrote it for my wife about 45 years ago when we first married. I was driving an old rig-up truck between La Mesa, Texas, and Seminole. Seminole, Texas, working for Britt Trucking Company there in La Mesa, driving an old oil field truck when I wrote this song. It's called "The Rolling Stone from Texas," title song off of one of our CDs on Watermelon Records.

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0: But it is Saturday night.
1: Yeah.
0: Somewhere in the East Coast.
1: Yes. 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
0: I noticed your saps rising. I noticed the presence of many folk dancers in the crowd.
1: I kind of get my blood a-boiling, boys. 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
2: Oh.
0: What?
1: Yeah.

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television. 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The Three-Toed Sloth Dance. Look at those moves. Everybody's doing it down at Gilly's. 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
1: Woody Paul, these folks came all the way from Arlington to see you dance tonight. 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
0: Come on, Ranger, and I have a fancy.

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1: Grandma's dog ain't very big. He's got more fur than brain. Grandma loves that little dog, but the rest of us complain, 'cause he's always underfoot and he's got that constant yap. He thinks he's king of the house sitting there on Grandma's lap. He never had much training. He still piddles on the floor, and it takes three men to catch him when he runs out the door. He's not like my good cow dog. He don't have no job to do. Well, except for loving Grandma. And to that job, he's true. For whenever Grandma's near, that little dog will strut, then snarl at the rest of us, that sassy little mutt. Grandma loves that little dog, so I guess we'll let him stay and hope he outlives Grandma, but only by one day.

0: 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Partner, you're listening to the Authentic American Cowboy Radio. 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
1: This old boy came down from Missouri back in 1949. He was riding a big old red roan mule, had a dozen tied behind. Everyone, they gathered around to hear him give his spiel. He began to talk about their attributes while standing on a wagon wheel. He said these mules were a special breed to work hard with little feed. He had raised his kind for 20 years just finally to get this breed. He started out to price these mules and sold off several head when one old rancher asked about the gray. He said, "I think he's dead." Salesman said, "No, he's okay. He's just a saving up his strength. He believes in conservation. For this, he'll go to any length." The rancher said, "Well, is he sound?" The salesman said, "Sure it is. He just don't look so very good. It's the only fault of his." The rancher said, "I'll take him. Put $50 in the till." He took him home to check him out to make sure he filled the bill. Well, he brought him back in about an hour. Told the salesman, "You lied to me. This old mule is blind as a bat. There's nothing he can see." The salesman said, "I told you what I did. I thought you understood. There ain't no way I told you a lie. I said he didn't look so good." Face the cowpuncher on the ranch.

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1: If you want to know what kind of filly you're getting, take a good look at its mama. 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
1: One more tomorrow. One more tomorrow, day at a time. Lord's land to borrow, hard work sublime. 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Pragmatic and deft in manner of craft, preserving what's left, taut grip unhaft. 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Depth of man challenged by strife, just God's plan for the cowman's life.

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He remembers the first time that he came through that door, a young pup then with gangly legs and boots that creaked on the floor. He asks the clerk for some flowers that you pin on a dress. She says, "You mean a corsage?" And he mumbles, "Yeah, I guess." He chose one with small red roses and white flowers and lace. He closes his eyes and remembers it brought a smile to her face. He came back for big red roses that she held in her hand on the day that they were married, tied with a velvet band. When each of those cowpokes were born, he made that florist run. He strutted in like a peacock and gave cigars to everyone. They planted red rose bushes when they first bought the place. Every summer, this brought beauty and lit up the barren space. But after that, they had some lean

0: 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She may not know what it's called, but she still loves the color
1: red. 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
1: Good morning. 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For this morning, we'll start out the day with partly cloudy conditions. Temperatures right around 77 degrees. For this afternoon, it'll be sunny with a high of 99. For tonight, we'll have windy conditions. It'll be clear, overnight lows dropping to 75. For Saturday, sunshine with a high of 97. Saturday night, clear, lows of 74. And

0: On Sunday, sunshine with a high of 98 degrees. 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

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So I picked one out and I set about to see what I could see. There was Sam McGee from Tennessee and Dangerous Dan McGrew. And Pie-Faced Nellie, she shook like jelly, and so did Slewfoot Sue. 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
1: The cultural celebrations in Oklahoma generally focus on three things: history, food, and music. And what about the music? From Deep Deuce and Kane's Ballroom to Nashville and the New York Metropolitan Opera, Oklahoma has long laid claim to generations of talented musicians, singers, songwriters, filmmakers, and fine artists. We may be flyover country to the east and left coast, but the talent of Oklahoma is known, seen, and heard all over the world. There is one fellow that folks think of when we think of Oklahoma music, and that fellow is Bob Wills.

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1: Well, Teddy Frank of the Morro Ranch was out mending fence alone when coming to his attention was a charging wild-eyed roan. Closing fast, that big, spooked, crazed mare was running for all she's worth. Her nostrils flared, her ears pinned flat, a cyclone of hooves and earth. The mere sight of that hell-bent hoss would leave most men quite rattled, especially if, like Teddy was, surprised, on foot, unsaddled. Yeah, most men would duck, dive, or run, but not Teddy, no siree. He conjured himself up a plan. He'd not let that wild mare flee. Teddy, recall, was all alone. Most people would say outmanned, but not those who know Teddy Frank, because he is one tough hand. Surveying the situation, he figures his only hope would be one chance when she run by. He'd collect her with his rope. He'd toss a big old floating loop that would sail out o'er her ears. She'd know right quick she was bested. Let go her primal fears. Oh, she'd settle down real sudden-like. They'd become the best of friends. But that's not how the story goes. No, that's not how the story ends. Because the little wrinkle in Teddy's quick-thought plan? The absence of a saddle. You can't just dally one by hand. But now that mare's upon him, in a flash she'd be on by. So now or never, he figured, and he let his catch twine fly. And then his plan adjusted some, because that horse sped up a run, and that's when Teddy realized his battle was just begun. With no horn wraps to slow her down, he run with her best he could. All the time he's thinking, another hand would sure be good. Well, that horse was building up some steam. They were covering lots of ground. Old Teddy had his hands full, but took time to look around. He spots a lone white oak approaching. He figures that'll slow her down. So seizing opportunity, he runs some dallies round. Well, now I've caught her, Teddy thought, with three dallies round that oak. Breathed a big old sigh of relief. And detects a whiff of smoke. Was an odor some familiar, although not that of burning tree. And that's when Teddy realized, well, that burning smell is me. Three dallies around an oak tree, Teddy says he has now learned, ain't near enough to stop a horse, which is why his hands now burn. But rather than feeling defeated, Teddy takes it all in stride. He says, oh, it's just skin. A jump start on callousing up his hide. But next time, Teddy says, if needing to stop a runaway hoss, next time he'll be in the saddle. And then we'll see who's boss.

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1: The great Bob Nolan was actually a poet first and a songwriter second. He'd write what he called a song poem and then put it to music. If you know his poetic approach, it's easy to understand Bob's anger over one of his songs being sung so often in a way he didn't intend. I've heard him myself more than once. "It isn't you and me," he'd say. "It's Dan, can you see that big green tree where the water's running free and is waiting there for me, comma, and you?" Well, Bob, old buddy, if you're listening up there, I, Bussy, and the Frontiersmen sing Cool Water your way.

0: it doesn't really matter where the West begins. 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

0: have your gal and pat her on the head. If she don't like biscuits, feed her cornbread. Girls on Big Creek about half grown, they jump on a man like a dog on a bone. Stay all night, stay a little longer, dance all night, dance a little longer, pull off the coat, throw it in the corner, don't say why you don't stay a little longer.
1: 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Partner, you're listening to the authentic American Cowboy Radio. Did you hear what I said? 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

ask me why I love her? Well, give me time. I'll explain. You've seen a Kansas sunset or an Arizona rain? Have you drifted on a bayou down Louisiana way? Have you watched the cold fog drifting over San Francisco Bay? Have you heard a Bob White calling in the Carolina pines? Or heard the bellow of a diesel at the Appalachia mines? Does the call of the Niagara thrill you when you hear her waters roar? You look with awe and wonder at her Massachusetts shore, where men who braved a hard new world first stepped on Plymouth's Rock. Do you think of them when you stroll along a New York City dock? Have you seen a snowflake drifting in the Rockies way up high? Have you seen the sun come blazing down from a bright Nevada sky? You hail to the Columbia as she rushes to the sea, or bow your head at Gettysburg, our struggle to be free? Have you seen the mighty Tetons? You watched an eagle soar? Have you seen the Mississippi roll along Missouri's shore? Have you felt a chill at Michigan when on a winter's day her waters rage along the shore in thunderous display? Does the word aloha make you warm? You stare in disbelief when you see the surf come roaring in at Waimea Reef. From Alaska's cold to the Everglades, from the Rio Grande to Maine, my heart cries out, my pulse runs fast, the might of her domain. You ask me why I love her? I've a million reasons why. My beautiful America, beneath God's wide, wide sky.

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1: While we slept, the grass grew, an inch overnight beneath the clouds and passing showers, working overtime. As the dry earth spun beneath them, as the creek edged down through sand and gravel, seeping over the granite dikes that lump its bed towards the river and settlements downstream. I dream we were the end of the line, living on a lake amid thick timber, fat fish flashing bellies to the sun, and fresh meat hung in a tree. No other world beyond, but more of the same, working on its own. No children slain in schools for effect. No political charades. No slaves to bankers banking on superfluous debt. And the grass grew taller while we slept.

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1: Good morning. Here's a look at your American Cowboy Radio weather, 97.3 in Pecos. For this morning, we'll start out the day with partly cloudy conditions. Temperatures right around 77 degrees. For this afternoon, it'll be sunny with a high of 99. For tonight, we'll have windy conditions. It'll be clear. Overnight lows dropping to 75. For Saturday, sunshine with a high of 97. Saturday night, clear, lows of 74. And on Sunday, sunshine with a high of 98 degrees. And that's a look at your American Cowboy Radio weather, 97.3 in Pecos. 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

John McDonald, folks, you know, I visited a doctor friend of mine in East Tennessee recently, and the first thing he said to me when I walked in the door was, John, did you bring me any of that good, highly seasoned cowboy music? Well, it tickles me to know that other folks appreciate a good, highly seasoned cowboy music as much as I do. And that's why I always recommend Riders in the Sky. Now, Riders in the Sky has many uses around today's modern farm, whether you're controlling broadleaf weeds or pesky insects and weevils of all kinds. It's also useful as a growth implant hormone. Merely implant Riders in the Sky in your young calves and observe a 95% greater weight gain on 99% less food. So, folks, if you're like my doctor friend and tired of the same old bland top 40 formulized new wave crossover country music, why not switch to highly seasoned cowboy music? And remember, from the breakfast table to the barnyard, it's Riders in the Sky.

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This is Ben Parks, the sound wrangler here at American Cowboy Radio. Since early spring, I've been rounding up classic cowboy music, stories, and poetry. There's some Mavericks and Strays in the bunch. Now that I've got them all worked here at American Cowboy Radio, I think you'll enjoy the assemblage I've gathered. Riding herd over this rabble of cowboy sounds are quotes and clips from your favorite movies and TV shows. 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American Cowboy Radio's vision is to preserve and promote the American cowboy way of life through its music, poetry, and stories on air and online in a clean, family-friendly format. Several years ago, Red Steagall, the 2006 State of Texas Poet Laureate, put this song together that says what our vision is all about. Here's Red with Rodeo.

0: Dictionary defines it as a roundup of cattle, a going around, a cattle ring, or to put it in modern terms, a public exhibition or competition of the skills of cowboys, such as saddle bronc riding and calf roping. Now, I don't suppose a kid ever grew up in the United States of America that didn't play cowboys and Indians and dream of being a Wild Bill Elliott, a Gene Autry, or a Roy Rogers. And I suppose that's because buried deep within every man, whether he wears a business suit or a pair of faded jeans, there's a little bit of cowboy in us all. For most of us, it stays a dream. But for some folks like Casey Tibbs and Freckles Brown and Larry Mahan, it becomes a reality. And I'm sure that they'd tell you that they wouldn't trade it for the slickest white-collar job in the world. Because like any other profession, this hat has its own identity. Like pickups that drive better than Cadillacs. And good friends that mean a whole lot more than money. But then what does a man need besides a good horse, fresh air, plenty to eat, and good friends? Everything else seems like a waste. Friends, that's what this album's all about. Rodeos, cowboys, blue jeans, boots, and saddles. And we hope you'll find something here that's pleasing or will bring back a memory. Because if it does, then you've made us all feel like what we really wanted to be anyhow, a bunch of cowboys.
1: The name of this poem is My Song by Larry McWhorter. Some look at a cowboy and call him a fool for maybe not staying his ninth year in school. But sometimes a fool owns a college degree. He lives a fool's life because he likes being free. This fool has been places and he has lived things that you couldn't buy with a dozen class rings. Like driving a mule team from 2 up to 6. And all while learning those little known tricks reserved for the punchers who spent many years in council of none. Sip their eyes, hands, and ears. Each fool is different, yet each one's the same. And each wears a Stetson, which proudly proclaims he's living his calling, and yes, one is called. For only the chosen would not be appalled by living conditions, nomadic at best. And home being where he last stopped off to rest. The deck stacked against him, of this he's aware. He'll worry a moment, but then he won't care. For something will happen to make him forget some place yet unseen, some horse he ain't set. And then in the end, when he's ridden his last, the memories he lives with depends on his past. He may feel some sorrow, a twinge of regret, for missing some things most normal folks get. But over the long stretch, the victory's his. He lived out his calling. He has been what he is, a cowboy.

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1: He, she, me. He, long, lean, and handsome, and oh so very bold. She, a fine ranching cowgirl with a heart of gold. Me, short and stumpy, and for her, do as I'm told. He gets all her attention, and I think they're having a fling. She says he's very talented and can do most anything. Me showers her with love, but no, she won't take the diamond ring. He bows low to hug her each and every time they meet. She tiptoed to kiss his forehead. She's just being sweet. Me, well, I ponder, can this stud possibly be beat? He has all the makings, a veritable king of the hill. She feels for him, frequently feeds him until he's had his fill. Me, I once got cold leftovers, but I always foot the bill. He never says a word to me. I deem him to be an arrogant

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Partner, you're listening to the authentic American Cowboy Radio. Did you hear what I said? The authentic American Cowboy Radio.

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1: 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For this morning, we'll start out the day with partly cloudy conditions. Temperatures right around 77 degrees. For this afternoon, it'll be sunny with a high of 99. For tonight, we'll have windy conditions. It'll be clear. Overnight lows dropping to 75. For Saturday, sunshine with a high of 97. Saturday night, clear, lows of 74. And on Sunday, sunshine with a high of 98 degrees. And that's a look at your American Cowboy Radio weather, 97.3 in Pecos, sponsored by Ram Country, Fort Stockton.
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sentence came the killer. 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He'd cut you just for standing, shoot you if you tried to run. He was big as a tree and he did as he pleased, and everything he did was bad. They said if he was to kill him, it'd only make him mad. From the good lands came the cowgirl. Patty was her name. She was hot on the trail of that killer, on a moped she called Flame. 'Cause the killer had killed her daddy just for spitting in the road. You only had to kill her daddy once to get that gal.

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Patty hit town in a cloud of dust, old flame was buzzing like a saw. 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
1: Some hold the memory of that one horse that was always willing and always able. And you know there's a horse out there that's still looking for the only part he ever knew. This is a story of such a horse. That old yellow horse, he still knows the way, and he hauled that cowboy day after day. The man hummed his tunes to the hooves kicking dust. That horse was his friend. He allowed him his trust. A picture of history as they covered the miles. That pair was all class. It sure showed in their style. The cowboy stood strong for which he deemed fair. That horse sure lived right in his old pard's good care. And through all the years, good times and bad, most of them happy, but a few of them sad, always working for others, watching cattle and land, man on horseback, both chewing on sand. But every Sunday they'd go the same way to the church on the hill where that cowboy would pray for that which he lost in his early years. The cowboy was sad. To the horse, this was clear. That horse never knew why he kneeled to the ground at the same stone when they're spread all around. Tradition was set and they always would go every Sunday to mourn through the rain or the snow. That old yellow horse, he still stands in that pen just waiting on his lifelong friend. Something was wrong and he remembered that day when someone else came to scatter his hay. Months had gone by when the gate was a-sway. On Sunday morning he walked the same way to the church on the hill where they always would go. Though his shoes had worked loose, the horse didn't slow. When he got to the stones, it had grown quite cold. And there was the new right next to the old. As a creature of habit, that horse turned away. He walked back to his pen, just finished his hay. And that old yellow horse still stands there.

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3: I've heard that you started as a hillbilly singer, and I've heard you described as a country and a western singer. Are there any big differences?
4: Actually, yes, Ed, there are differences. You're hillbilly singers. I started that way when I first started in show business in 1950. Your hillbilly singers is, now we call them country artists. 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Your western, there is a difference. This includes your great artists like Roy Rogers, Gene Autry, Rex Allen, and great songs like Cool Water, Tumbling Tumbleweed, and those. There is a decided difference in western country and hillbilly. However, since then, things have changed quite a bit.

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1: We called old Buck the Christian horse. And now just why, you'll say? Well, because every time you step aboard, that's when you learn to pray. I think the good Lord sent him down for sinners just like me, because you'll take the path to righteousness as you mount up, you see. 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And when you're finally mounted up, these words you'll say, of course: Dear Lord, if you can't help me now, please, God, don't help this horse.

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0: just a little bit of your neighborly gossip for Nativity on H's Own. Mr. and Mrs. Vance Finicky of Cut From Corners wants it made known to all parties that they is getting ready for a lifetime guaranteed divorce. When we asked them on what grounds, they said most of it happened right in their own 100 acres. As Lena Millstone that was, and hopes to be again awful soon, says that her and Vance just got nothing in common, except the farm, of course. Turns out they don't even hate the same people. So Lena's lawyer, Milo Slutker, thinks that she can get Vance for his incompatibility. Lena says she sure will, as soon as she can catch him at it. Shatner is confined to his spring mattress in traction. I don't mean your caterpillar kind. He's unable to sit up and take nourishment for some time yet. His doctor says it's the arthritis with complications. But the wife, Mrs. Tilly Shatner, says it was more than likely that do-it-yourself silo with them easy-fit concrete blocks. So take it easy, Ivan. You'll have to wait till you get your blocks off before you can put them to your new silo. The latest opening in town, Miss Lily Wilton Thomas, one of last season's most promising debutantes, has just went under the knife at your Mercy Mary Hospital. She asked the doctor if the scar would show during the summertime, and the doc said that would be entirely up to her.
1: Hi, this is Michael Martin Murphy. Partner, you're listening to the authentic American Cowboy Radio. Did you hear what I said? The authentic American Cowboy Radio.

0: shoes.
1: Yeah.
0: Paid up with his union dues, and that's what I like about the South. Well, there's a place down south called Doo-Wah-Diddy. It ain't no town, and it ain't no city.
1: Yeah, beautiful
0: it's
1: place.
0: Pretty. It's

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1: They lie in boot hills all through the West. The outlaws, the gunslingers, the Billy the Kids, and worse. Say a fellow like the coward that shot Bill Hickok in the back. There's always one like that in every time of history. Most of them were varmints, but every once in a while, in one of them, there may have lived a man. He lay face down on the desert sand, clutching his six gun in his hand. Shot from behind, I thought he was dead, for under his heart was an ounce of lead. But a spark still burned, so I used my knife, and late that night, I saved the life of Ringo. I nursed him till the danger passed. The days went by, he mended fast. And then from dawn till setting sun, he practiced with that deadly gun. And hour on hour, I watched in awe. No human being could match the draw of Ringo. One day we rode the mountain crest, and I went east, and he went west. I took to law and wore a star, while he spread terror near and far. With lead and blood he gained such fame, all through the West they feared the name of Ringo. I knew someday I'd face the test, which one of us would be the best. And sure enough, the word came down that he was holed up in the town. I left the posse out in the street, and I went in alone to meet Ringo. They said my speed was next to none, but my lightning draw had just begun when I heard a blast that stung my wrist. The gun went flying from my fist, and I was looking down the bore of the deadly 44 of Ringo. They say that was the only time that anyone had seen him smile. He slowly lowered his gun, and then he said to me, "We're even, friend." And so at last I understood that there was still a spark of good in Ringo. Later, he lay dead. The town began to shout and cheer. Nowhere was there shed a tear for Ringo. Ringo. The story spread throughout the land that I had beaten Ringo's hand. And it was just the years, they say, that made me put my guns away. On his grave, they can't explain the tarnished star above the name of Ringo.

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0: 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For this morning, we'll start the day with clear conditions, temperatures right around 78. For this afternoon, a sunny and hot day with a high of 105. For tonight, clear skies, lows of 76. On Saturday, we'll have a sunny and hot day with a high close to 101. For Saturday night, mostly clear, lows of 76. And for Sunday, it'll be sunny and hot once again with a high of 102 degrees. And that's a look at your King County weather from American Cowboy Radio, 107.7 in Guthrie.
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2: We've been working out a cow camp up at Cucamonga Creek on a late summer gather for now going on a week. My wife and I are helping out a friend named Tim O'Crowley. He and his wife Susan run the cattle in this valley. Each day some different work to do, maybe ailing cows to tend, of course rounding up the strays, and there's a fence or two to mend. Diamond Valley lies before us on spectacular display, a big old slice of heaven on a bright September day. Southeast Oregon, high desert, where the tigers still run free among the sage and paintbrush and quaking aspen tree. Looking southward up the canyon, miles of rim rock walls our right. To our left, windswept mesas, not another soul in sight. Steens Mountain in near distance, just flat, takes our breath away. The beauty on the summer range makes work feel more like play. More than once, I heard Tim share a thought that I now know is true. Cowboying's a whole lot easier when it comes with a great view.

Folks, this is Clint Bradley coming at you from on the Hampshire-Dorset borders of southern England. That's about 45 minutes from Stonehenge. And I'm listening to authentic American cowboy radio. Ooh, how sweet it is.

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1: They've said it in the newspapers, in books, and in the latest publications. It's been on the radio and television, but it's a great exaggeration. They say the cowboy is dead. He's gone and he no longer exists. Well, that's not true. I've seen him, and the cowboy persists. Now, you can find a cowboy if you know where to look, but forgive me for being blunt. It depends on where you're looking and who's conducting the hunt. You'll have to cross a few cattle guards and get out and open some gates. You'll need to take some back roads because you won't see him from the interstate. He's in the southwest, from New Mexico to the Pacific coast. He's riding the mesas, the breaks, and plains. Horseback is where you find him the most. The buckaroo still rides in Nevada, the Great Basin, and all the northwest. He's a Spanish-style horseman that believes the Bosalito and Riata are the best. I've seen him down in Texas with his wide-brim hat and tall boots with all the stitches. He's working cattle and riding good horses on Tongue River, Pitchfork, and Sixes. Way down in Mexico, there's the vaquero. He's speaking cowboy in his Mexican lingo. His ancestors were the first cowpunchers, and they taught all they knew to the gringo. In the past, they pointed him north through Oklahoma and Kansas, crossing river and stream. That's back when the cowboy was prince of the prairie and longhorn cattle were king. They herded him to Montana, the Dakotas, and all the Great Plains. America's historic cattle drives went there, and the legendary cowboy remains. In the South and down in Florida, they call him Cracker, but he's a cowboy just the same. He cracks a whip to drive the cattle from the swamp, and that's how he got that name. Cowboys are more abundant in the West, but you'll find them all across this great nation. And no matter where he lives and works, you can bet he's proud of his occupation. He works on the small outfits, the feedlots, and the big ranches, too. He's black, Hispanic, Caucasian. Either way, he's cowboy through and through. You won't find him at the mall, eating sushi or wearing $200 jeans. He's not on the city streets, the asphalt jungle, or up on the silver screen. He's in the saddle, in the working pens, checking fence and hauling hay. He's the salt of the earth, breathing fresh air, still working the cowboy way. So don't believe what you hear. He's alive and well and living by the cowboy code. And he will remain as long as there's cows to be worked and horses that need to be rode.
2: Hello, I'm Mr. Red. A horse is a horse, of course, of course. And no one can talk to a horse, of course. That is, of course, unless the horse is the famous Mr. Red. Go right to the source and ask the horse. He'll give you the answer that you endorse. He's always on a steady course. Talk to Mr. Red. Yakety-yak the streak and waste your time of day. But Mr. Ed will never speak unless he has something to say. A horse is a horse, of course, of course. And this one will talk to his voice, his horse. You never heard of a talking horse?

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1: It's old Cowboy Jim Garland with you from Guthrie, Oklahoma. And I'm out here tonight with the American Cowboy Radio out of Guthrie, Texas.

0: of some people, as well as some of the people that they done. Waldo Bergby was up in front of your county court again this morning, charged with stealing another overcoat. The judge reminded Waldo that he was up for stealing an overcoat last year, and 3 years before that, and by golly, even 5 years before that. So the judge asked Waldo how come he was in front of him again, and Waldo reminded the judge that overcoats ain't quite what they used to be. Swarthy was fished out of Barry's Bay yesterday and given the mouth-to-mouth exasperation. And they pumped enough water out of him to bring him back to conscientiousness and waved a glass of whiskey under his nose. And old Elmer opened his eyes and said, "Turn me on my back, boys, and pump some more of that artificial perspiration. You know I always take it straight." Mind, it was Elmer last month pretty near got his asphyxiation again. He was eating a piece of cherry pie in your gray cup lunch when the waitress laid his bill on the table right side up. Well, I should say the wrong side up. For when Elmer saw the price of that meal, he gulped and got pretty near choked cherry stone to death.
1: 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Well, this morning we'll start out the day with partly cloudy conditions. Temperatures right around 77 degrees. Well, this afternoon it'll be sunny with a high of 99. For tonight, we'll have windy conditions. It'll

0: Be clear, overnight lows dropping to 75. For Saturday, sunshine with high of 97. Saturday night, clear, lows of 74. And on Sunday, sunshine with high of 98 degrees. And that's a look at your American Cowboy Radio weather. 97.3 in Pecos, sponsored by Ram Country, Fort Stockton.
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1: High and low. Gathering started, climbing high, pines parted, rock meets sky. Cattle far scattered, arroyo to cap, weighty but tattered, herd into the gap. Bull bellows freedom, don't want to go, heeler is on him, drives him below. Duck in the boughs, skidding the slope, jostling the cows, chap slapping rope. Pushing remnants in cold fall, lurking presence, eerie pall. On upper butte, dark forfeit sight, eve bears mute, rest for the night. Howls from atop, night rider below, threats don't stop, bovine no. Slayers are creeping, roused is the crew, there'll be no sleeping till morning is new. Mounts are prepped, rifles get full, dogs unslept, snorting bull. Circle the herd in dead of night, nary a word, engaged of fright. Dawns arise, plenty of track, taint of guys, didn't attack. Bitter stout, grub quick, move 'em out, ground slick. Traverse shallow, easy and slow, winter fallow, safer below. Count is good, cattle clear, all as should, sleep is near. Day behind, bellies are full, lowly grind, pull the wool. Beat the weather, duck the pack, off with the leather, into the sack. No howls at bay, doze through the night, by light of day, beautiful sight. Ceiling of sun, the moon squatting low, the gather done, the good life

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1: You should have let him kill me, because I'm going to kill you. I'll catch up with you. I don't know when, but I'll catch up. Every time you turn around, expect to see me. There's one time you'll turn around and I'll be there. I'll kill you, Matt. I'll kill you.

0: morning, here's a look at your King County weather from American Cowboy Radio 107.7 in Guthrie. For this morning, we'll start the day with clear conditions, temperatures right around 78. For this afternoon, a sunny and hot day with a high of 105. For tonight, clear skies, lows of 76. On Saturday, we'll have a sunny and hot day with a high close to 101. For Saturday night, mostly clear, lows of 76. And for Sunday, it'll be sunny and hot once again with a high of 102 degrees. And that's a look at your King County weather from American Cowboy Radio 107.7 in Guthrie.
1: Just one more bitter day with an angry, bitter heart. He rode up to that bitter creek that was tearing him apart. The water tasted nasty, but he had to drink it up. The only water in his boundary. So he filled his bitter cup. It'd been that way since Dad died. He thought he'd get the land below, where everything was lush and green and the peaceful waters flow. But that went to Brother Bob, which made things mighty tense. And that's putting it mildly, for they haven't spoken since. So he spends his days in anger at his brother and his dad. He wakes each morning bitter, and he goes to bed, hopping mad. Now this day, across the creek, a calf was in distress. He was caught up in a bramble bush and tangled in a mess. So the cowboy crosses the creek and he heads to that tree. But when he's almost there, the calf, he breaks free. He takes off a running the wrong way from the herd. He goes up the mountainside and takes a sharp turn down a steep ravine where no stock should go. But the cowboy followed, though he took it mighty slow. As he came around a rock, he heard a gurgle sound. Then he saw the water coming up in bubbles on the ground. Then he saw the little sign posted in the sand. It said, "Forgiveness Spring," and it was written in Dad's own hand. He got off to have a taste. The water was sweet and cool, and also refreshing to the body and the soul. Now he knew his dad forgave him for all the wrongs he'd done. Then he left this spring behind for his wayward son. Tears were coming down his cheek as his eyes were getting hotter, since his whole face was wet as he stared down at the water. There were tears of regret, also tears of joy, as he knelt there on the ground just like he was a little boy. Oh, the taste of this forgiveness, how it was so sweet. He knew what he had to do when he got to his feet. He'd forgive his brother for all the wrongs he'd done. Then he'd lay down that bitter load he's carried for too long. He'd begin it right away, and if ever to the brink of an unforgiving spirit, he'll come back and take a drink.
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over the bowl, hook and bowl back through the loop. You center high, place your hand, listen close now, here's the scoop. Your palm is up, the rope goes on the handle, do not slip. 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

0: this is Red Steagall, Texas rancher and musician. 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
1: Oh, we get the biscuit.
0: I cook their 4,000 and I stack them away.
1: Oh, we get the biscuit blue.
0: Until there's biscuits here and biscuits there.

0: some devil's food cake.
1: Say.
0: All the trimmings, boy.
1: Yeah.
0: Food galore. A glass of fine duckberry wine.
1: Yeah.
2: Oh, three or four.
0: Well, sounds good, don't it, boy?
3: Yeah.
1: Yeah. Yeah.
0: You know what you're going to get?
1: What?
0: Biscuits. Oh, I got a million more.
4: Oh, we got the biscuit blues.
2: You'll learn to love them just like I did.
5: 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For this morning, we'll start the day with clear conditions, temperatures right around 78. For this afternoon, a sunny and hot day with a high of 105. For tonight, clear skies, lows of 76. On Saturday, we'll have a sunny and hot day with a high close to 101. For Saturday night, mostly clear, lows of 76. And for Sunday, it'll be sunny and hot once again with a high of 102 degrees. And that's a look at your King County weather from American Cowboy Radio, 107.7 in Guthrie.

it's ready to roll. I got a good buddy working for the highway patrol. So if I get a ticket or two, it's gonna be all right.

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Even he fades in and out every now and then. But maybe someday you find the right one. You can shift the gears and let your ride shotgun and knows how to get that big old rig to spin.

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1: I pledge allegiance to the flag of the United States of America and to the republic for which it stands. 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
2: 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And this is the weekender portion.
3: You know, Ben, I'm excited about this one because I really don't know Eddie Harrison very well. But I'm going to get a chance to learn some things and hopefully so will our audience.
2: I'll tell you what, Eddie was one of the first people I met in Albuquerque, New Mexico. I think it was 2019, my very first visit with the International Western Music Association's cadre of folks there, and got to visit with Eddie, and he struck me as just one of the nicest gentlemen you'll ever meet. So, Eddie, welcome to Strays at the Gate, the Weekenders.
4: Thank you. Glad to have you. Glad to be here, Ben. Ask me anything you want to.
2: we'll get into this a little bit deeper, and we'll talk about it later. But I'll tell you what, the first memory I have that's really cemented in my vision memory is you and a beautiful guitar that you had made. I'm not sure who was going to receive that, but somebody, I think, at Albuquerque got the benefit of one of Eddie Harrison's guitars, and we'll talk about those again a little bit later. But Eddie, you've had quite a storied background, a lot of time writing music. Tell us about your days of writing music and where all you did it at.
4: Well, I started writing music when I was about 20 years old. I had learned how to pick the guitar when I was about 14, and I started playing venues around southern New Mexico, and songs just started coming to me out of the clear blue sky. I don't know what else to say, because I know that some of the words that I put in there would I would have never thought of them otherwise. But I wrote several songs, and I got acquainted with Stuart Hamlin through a friend of mine that had a coffee house here in Las Cruces and at the university. And so they invited me, and we went to California, and we did some recording in his recording studio. And I just kept writing from then on. Things would just come to me out of the thin air, and I have no other way to put it.
2: Well,
3: you know, sometimes songs are like that. They just happen.
4: Well, I moved out there because people kept telling me how great I was and that I should be performing country music and recording country music. So I went there to live, because I wanted to record. And I found out that the people that were making the money and in music are not the singers. They're the writers. They're the ones that makes the music. So I started writing music, and I just wrote whatever came into my head. Lots of different things that I thought of. I wrote, tried to write country music, because at that time country music was going big, and even in Los Angeles, where all the popular singers were wanting to sing country music. So that's how I got started. And then while I was there, I lived there for 8 years, and while I was there, I wrote over 100 songs. And and started having trouble with my kids, and so I moved back to New Mexico, and I didn't write another song for 25 years. But I started hearing about these, they call them cowboy poetry gatherings. And so the first one I went to, old Red Steagall had published a couple of my songs, and he got me one on a record. And that's the only one I got while I was in Los Angeles. But I met him again at Silver City. And so he was, we were talking about writing music for, he said that was just right down his line when they started doing that, because he's such a prolific writer. And that's how I come to start writing music again.
3: Well, Ben, before we get too far into this thing, let's hear one of Eddie's songs that he wrote. I hear that I'd like to listen to Waltz of the Rainbow.
2: Waltz of the Rainbow, yep. Eddie Harrison.
4: That was the first one that I wrote after I got back from California.
2: Well, we'll play that right now, Eddie. Here is Eddie Harrison with the Waltz of the Rainbow on Strays at the Gate, The Weekenders.

0: We're back with Eddie Harrison. Eddie, we just heard Waltz of the Rainbow. That's a great song, and you said that was the first one you wrote when you got back to New Mexico and started writing songs again.
1: Yep, that was it.
2: Eddie, about when was that? What year would that have been?
1: 1977 or 1978.
2: 1978.
0: You're not a newcomer to this field.
1: Oh, no, I've been performing all kinds of music for 70 years.
2: Yeah.
0: Mercy.
2: Well, earlier you mentioned Red Seagull had covered one of your songs. What song would that have been, Eddie?
1: Well, he didn't cover my song. He got it put on the album that I was telling you about.
2: Oh, okay.
1: Well, I was, they was writing all these songs at one time during the 73, 74, 75. They were doing all kinds of songs about truck driving. And this song just happened to come to me one day. I was driving down the street, and all of a sudden it started coming to me. So I learned a long time ago, if I got started with something in my head, I better stop and write it down right then.
2: Uh-huh.
1: Because if I didn't, I would lose it, and some of it I wouldn't even remember what I was thinking about. So I wrote it down, and I was going to, every time I'd write a song, I'd take it down to Red Steagall. He had a publishing company in Hollywood, him and a guy named Jimmy Bowen.
2: Mm-hmm.
1: I'd rush down there and sing a song for him. Well, he invited me to put it down in a recording session that they were having, a demo session. And so he sent it off to, I believe it was Clay Allison. And it was back and forth, till they finally decided what they were going to do with it. But they recorded it live at this truck driver jamboree, and Dick Curtis really did a good job on it.
2: Yeah.
1: I really liked the way he did it.
2: And what was the name of that song?
1: 15 Gears and 14 Wheels.
2: 15 Gears and 14 Wheels. What a name. What a title.
1: It was right at the time whenever they were changing over from 14 wheels to 18 wheels. And so, but they did go ahead and do that way. So I was glad that they did let that one time.
2: Well, there you go. Well, you've been doing this for a long time, Eddie. Are you still singing some, or are you still writing some? What are you doing today?
1: I wish. I had a stroke about 3 years ago. I lost the use of my hand, my left hand, and so I couldn't bar chord anymore. But what I've done is I learned to transpose some of my chord progressions into other chords that I already knew. And so that's I lost my wind.
2: Mm-hmm.
1: So I can't sing over a couple of songs at a time, and that's it. I used to sing when I was playing with a band. I'd sing for 4 hours straight playing dance music and never do the same song twice.
0: Wow.
1: I can't do that no more. I'm 86 years old.
2: Well, that's a grind for anybody. I don't care. Yeah. I don't care what your age is. 4 hours is a long time. People don't understand.
1: Yeah. What I love to do is house concerts. I did a lot of house concerts, and I like to sing around the campfire. I had a place where I was singing around the campfire for a couple of years at this lodge that they had. But right now, I started going to a couple of cowboy churches, and I was singing gospel music. They'd let me sing a couple of songs every once in a while. But now I'm going to a little church, and I'm doing the same thing. But about 3 months ago, something got a hold of me, and I haven't been able to shake it. And I just went and got a procedure done on my heart. And so I'm hoping to come out of it pretty soon. So that's where I am right now.
2: Well, we'll be thinking about you, Eddie.
1: I got a lot of people praying for me.
2: There you go.
0: That's what
2: there
0: counts. Yes, sir.
2: Well, I think it's time for another song, don't you, Ben?
0: Let's slip one in here. Eddie, you mentioned Echoes from the Canyon earlier.
1: Yeah, Echoes from the Canyon.
2: Would you tell us a little bit about that song before we play that, Eddie?
1: Well, it's a song cowboys, a lot of times they'll have a job to do, like if they had it was on a trail drive. But this is a song about a cowboy that had a dream, and he was part of that dream, and it went all the way through certain things that happen on a trail drive, and so that's how that came to be.
2: And that's his recollection of that dream. This song is
1: yes.
2: Well, what was the idea that gave you the idea to sing this song?
1: Well, this cowboy, he went to sleep, and he could hear the wagon trains coming through.
2: Ah.
1: And that's how it started. And then there was a verse in there about a little girl that got run over by the wagon wheel, by a wagon wheel.
2: Mm-hmm.
1: And then it had another verse in there about cowboys that got trampled in a stampede.
2: Mm-hmm.
1: So that's what the song's about.
2: Well, let's listen to Echoes from the Canyon.
0: Here we are with Eddie Harrison, Echoes from the Canyon. 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Here's Eddie Harrison with Echoes from the Canyon.
3: Echoes.

0: Well, here we are back from Echoes from the Canyon. That's a beautiful song, Eddie. Thank you for that song. We were talking earlier, and you had done some work in California writing songs, and I guess you presented some songs to some publishers, and Red Steagall was one of those publishers, and then you came back to New Mexico. What did you do when you came back to New Mexico?
1: I started a custom woodworking business, and I worked in a custom woodworking shop, sometimes by myself, for 31 years before I retired.
0: What would you make?
1: I made anything that's made out of wood. I made a lot of showcases. I made a lot of staircases. I made fireplace treatments, and I made entertainment centers. Just about anything that you can think of that's made out of wood, I made it.
0: Well, obviously, you still continued writing music and singing music. What did your musical career look like back then?
1: Well, I just took little venues as they came up. I never had any real places that I played all the time, but I love to do gospel music. That's what was my very favorite kind of music to play. And so I ran. God gave me some songs of my very own that I could use as part of my witness. So that's what I was doing.
0: Now this would have been 70s, you say?
1: Yeah, from the 70s on up through 2012. Yeah. 13.
0: So you saw the development of cowboy churches then, didn't you?
1: Yes, that's when cowboy churches got started, and the cowboy poetry gatherings turned into, I don't know what they call it now, but the IWMA was the WMA at that time. Mm-hmm. And I'd sing at all the, I got a chance to sing at all the festivals that they had, and I sang it in places. When they first started, they were playing in different places, and they played in, they did a lot of shows in Albuquerque, but then they decided, well, they wanted to do some different places, so we went to Wichita one time, we did some in Fort Worth, and we did some in Las Vegas, and we did some in especially Arizona. We did a lot of shows in Arizona. Mm-hmm. Down in Tucson, and the guy named of John, what's his last name? I can't think of his last name anyway. He was very interested in putting all the stuff together for it. So some of the places we played, they provided housing for us, families that we'd stay with, and then really it got to me because they were letting people come into the Western music venue that were professional singers, professional cowboys, not professional cowboy singers, cowboy country singers. Uh-huh. And I didn't think that was right, because all these people that were doing what I was doing were just semi-professional, and they were just real nice people, now real nice down to earth people. They just, there was no self-satisfaction stuff that they were doing. They were just they'd stop and talk to you and advise you about different things. And one of my favorite ones that was a lady named of Devin Dawson. You probably know who she is.
0: Yeah, I know Devin.
1: Yeah, and so she just became one of my favorite ones. But the first, it's a whole story. But if you want me to go into the story, well, I'd
2: love for you to. Yes, sir.
1: Yeah. Well, I started. They had a cowboy. They called it a cowboy symposium. over in Ruidoso, New Mexico. That's a little tourist town up in the mountains. And I went to it once, and I thought, well, I'd like to get on the venue there, sing some cowboy music, but I couldn't ever get invited. So I had started making guitars because I had a grandson that wanted to play, and he was only 8 years old. I couldn't find a guitar that really suited him, so I made him a little three-quarter size one. And so while I was at it, I made a full-size one for myself. And I got an opportunity to show my guitars at the symposium. And that's when I started meeting the people in the IWMA. The first one I met was Belinda Gale.
2: Mm-hmm.
1: She and her husband were touring, and she came and looked at my guitars, and I asked Fred if he would mind if I'd let her play one of them during one of her sets. And so that's how I got to meet them. And then I met Jerome Campbell and Jeannie Cahill. And Jerome Campbell's a finger picker, and I mean a real good one. And so I just started meeting these people from one time to another, and I started going to their festivals that they had. So that's the way I got started in it. And I finally did get an opportunity to sing at some of the festivals, and because I just registered and they would let me sing. But then they got to where they had these showcases that they'd put on, but there were so many people that applied for them that they started charging you to sing on one of them. and I said, no, I don't think so. I'm not going to pay anybody to listen to me.
0: It's supposed to go the other way, isn't it?
1: Yeah, exactly. So anyway, I did. They did change it a little bit, so I got to do a lot of them. And I love playing in Arizona, but I never was invited to that one that you were talking about, Joel. The
3: Arizona.
0: Arizona folklore.
1: Yeah, Arizona folklore.
0: Yeah, that's a great venue. Well, sounds like you've got a lot of experience with the IWMA previous to my experience with the IWMA, which was at that time, as you said, was WMA.
1: Yeah.
0: The Western Music Association, of course.
1: And I think Rex Allen Jr. is the one that got me interested in having the international part of it.
0: I believe you're right.
1: And I made a... I was making guitars. I had a bunch of templates and stuff that I had devised for myself, and I was making acoustic guitars. And I made 40 of them over a period of 20 years.
0: Oh my!
1: And some of them that I made, I wanted to know that whoever was doing cowboy music wanted to have a fine instrument to sing with. And I gave a lot of them away.
3: Well,
1: Devin Dawson has four of my guitars.
0: Well, I was fixing to ask you, where could somebody find those guitars? I'm kind of a guitar nut. I've got more guitars than I can play at one time.
1: Well, I don't have any of them right now that are available, I don't think. But I made at two different times. I made guitars and they raffled them off. The IWMA raffled them off. And for doing that, I got a lifetime membership to the WMA.
3: Wow.
1: So I get all their correspondence and everything all the time.
0: Yeah.
1: But I'm still not performing with them anymore.
0: Right.
1: I just don't.
0: Well,
1: I made guitars for first one. First one.

0: I don't know if you remember him.
1: I don't.
0: But anyway, he died of a heart attack, and I had given him this guitar, and he just went crazy over it. And so when he died, they went to his funeral. Devin went to his funeral, and his family gave her his guitar.
1: Well, that's nice. That's nice.
0: And then I made one for Jerome Campbell, and he put it up on a place where they were bidding on it.
1: Mm-hmm.
0: For some lady that had cancer. Yes, he called me, wanted to know if he could give it to that those people. Mm-hmm. And I said, yeah, I could, because I said it's yours. I gave it to you, do whatever you want to with it. And while they were having this auction, it was a silent auction is what it was.
1: Mm-hmm.
0: And Devin and Jesse went to that auction, and he bought that guitar for Devin.
1: Well,
0: and then I made another one, and I was playing it. I just loved it because people were just raving about the sound that it gave out. It was red. And you can probably see it. You might be able to see it on Facebook sometimes. I played it for some people that I played it at the fair a couple of years. And this guy that was a sound man, he just raved over it. And so I went to a festival and I had that guitar with me. And it was in Albuquerque. And I was walking down the hall. I had played a jam session with them. And I was walking down the hall and I had it with me. And I met Devin and Jesse standing by a table there. And Jesse said, hey, Ed, what you got in that case there? And I said, well, it's a newest guitar that I made. And he said, well, let's see it. So I opened up my case, and it was this red guitar. I mean, God, it was beautiful. And he said, my God, he said, that's a most beautiful guitar I ever saw in my whole life. How much you want for it? And I didn't want to sell it. But I wasn't stupid. So I gave him a price, and he said, I'll mail you a check Monday. And he did. I left the guitar with him, and so that's the fourth one that she got of mine.
1: Wow.
0: And she plays it a lot, too, on different venues. They play everywhere. God, they play everywhere.
1: Yeah, Devin plays at quite a few places. Next time I run into him, I'm going to try to arm wrestle for one of those guitars. Maybe I can get one of those things out of her.
0: Maybe so. At least you can get her to show them to you.
1: Well, that's for sure. Well, let's get to another song here. This is one
0: one thing that I did. I never have won any awards in all the time I've been singing, and I just did it because that's what I love to do. But I wrote a song about a cattle drive, and I called it The Day God Kissed Us All Goodbye. And I sent it to all the DJs that were on the WMA list.
1: Mm-hmm.
0: And somebody called me and said, congratulations, Ed. And I said, well, what for? And they said, well, you got nominated for this song. You got nominated for Song of the Year. And it was from the AWA. I had belonged to them, but I didn't belong to them at that time. And so I called them, and they said, yeah, that's we're sorry that you had to hear it by the grapevine, but anyway, you're nominated for it. So I was one of five songs nominated that year. I didn't win it, but anyway, it was a good song that I liked to sing. And so,
1: well, you know, people, I always like to say that the winning is the getting nominated. After that, it's just gravy, I guess.
0: Yeah.
1: But
0: yeah.
1: Anyway, well, let's get to another song real quick. You've got one here called Ballad of Julio Robledo.
0: Yep.
1: Was Julio, is that a real character that you knew, or is that just another fictitious character that you put in a song?
0: Just a name that I picked up out of the air.
1: Well,
0: and he tells his story all the way from his birth all the way through his

0: he made his demise after joining a couple of guys that robbed the Stagecoach.
1: Mm-hmm.
0: And so that's what that song's about.
2: And it wasn't modeled after anybody's life or anything? You just picked it out of thin air?
0: Yeah, yeah.
2: Well, let's listen to Ballad of Julio Robledo.
3: Here we go on Strays of the Gate, the Weekenders, with Joel and Ben here. Here's the ballad.

0: That was Ballad of Julio Robledo. What a great song. What a great song and a story. Wonderful story. Thank you for that story and that song, Eddie. I sure did like that. Tell us a little bit about the process of recording. You've obviously recorded several albums. When you get ready to record an album, what goes through your mind? What's the thought process there?
1: Well, I try to pick out songs that I like, and some of them I very seldom sing all the songs that are on there that I wrote, but I've usually on most of my CDs I've written at least three or four of them. There's a recording studio here in Las Cruces that the guy's been recording ever since I started recording. The first recording that I did when I started was in a living room, and a guy had an Ampex recording machine, and we got together three or four musicians, played background music, and that's the first record that I made.
0: Did you just sit around the microphone and do it live?
1: Yeah, we did it all live.
0: That's a tough way to do it, but I tell you what, that's great that you did it that way.
1: But then after that, well, I got acquainted with this guy that had the regular recording studio, and he was always adding to it. And the first they did 8-track tape, and then they did 16-track tape, and then they did 32-track tape.
0: Uh-huh.
1: And so they would do it all in certain parts. They would do the vocal, and then they would add the guitars and the drums and the all that other stuff to it on the different tracks.
0: Right.
1: And then mix them all together later.
0: Were these some of these musicians that played on these recordings, were they musicians that would play with you on a regular basis, or were they just hired guns, so to speak?
1: No, he hired them all.
0: Yep.
1: He brought them all in.
0: Where is the studio, or where was the studio?
1: It's right in town. It's right
0: there in Las Cruces, huh?
1: Yeah, the guy's name is Emmett Brooks.
0: Is he still there?
1: Yeah.
0: Well, good.
1: He's in his late 80s.
0: Yeah.
1: But he'd been recording for a long, long, long time, and he even built an echo chamber under his house whenever he first started recording. But he had a band as well, and they played dance music for lots of different venues, and so he knew music, and he knew recording, and he recorded all four of my albums. But this last album that I did, the third album that I did, I wanted it to sound like cowboy music. He brought all these guys in and had a steel guitar in there, and he had a bass and electric bass, and I didn't like the way it sounded because it was country music. It was a Texas swing. Texas swing, I called it.
0: Mm-hmm.
1: And but it turned out to be a nice album. And but the fourth one that I did, I'd met some people at one of the venues down in southern Arizona. And they lived in California, and they had access to a recording studio. And did you know Les Buffum?
0: I did not.
2: No, sir.
1: Les Buffum was a cowboy poet. He was a prize-winning cowboy poet. And he had songs he had poems that he wanted to put music to. And he kept after me for a couple of years, three or four years, about this one song that he had. And so I finally relented, and I wrote the music for this one song.
0: Mm-hmm.
1: He called the poem The Sermon. It was about a cowboy that was injured in a horse wreck. And he got this young cowboy to go find his Bible in this bunch of stuff that they had. They were driving cattle. And so he would get this young cowboy to look up verses in the Bible.
0: Mm-hmm.
1: And so that's what that song was about. And he died at doing that. And this young cowboy said, well, he wanted me to listen to these verses for his comfort, but it turned out that he wanted me to listen to them for my comfort.
2: Uh-huh.
1: And so that's the way that song went, and that's it's on this fourth album that I did. But the guys that I met this guy, and I wanted him to do the music because he was a guitar picker. And a good one. And his name was Ken Wilcox. And he was from El Cajon, California. And so I asked him if he would like to do a cowboy music, make it sound like cowboy music for me with these four songs. And he said, yes, he'd love to. So I got this guy here in Cruces to put all these songs down on just first time recording, and I sent these recordings to Ken Wilson, and they did all the music and vocals and everything on them, and it turned out to be a really, really good cowboy music. Well, this Ballad of Julio Robledo is one of them that's on it.
0: What's the title of that album?
1: Trail Dust and Teardrops.
0: Trail Dust and Teardrops. Well, I tell you what, I encourage anybody in the audience that's listening, if you like some of Eddie's music, why don't you go out there and try to buy some of this music? It's the only way us artists get paid anymore is if they buy our music or if they hire us to sing songs for them.
1: I think you can still download my albums on Amazon.
0: Yeah.
1: And CD Baby.
0: Okay.
1: And Spotify is one of those things that's I try to steer people away from it.
0: I don't understand any of them, Eddie. I gotta have a CD in my hand to make me happy.
1: we used to get 9 cents a song every time they somebody used it on CD Baby, and then they got over on Spotify, and you're getting a three tenths of a cent for every time they play it on.
0: That's right, three tenths of a cent. And if you don't have 1,000 plays a month, you don't get anything. Now,
1: no, I know.
0: That's how they got it. 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Well, Ben, I tell you what, I've really enjoyed this visit with Eddie.
1: Have you got time to play that last song?
0: Oh yes, we are absolutely going to get to it. We're not done yet.
1: Oh, Antonia is the name of it, and it's a song. I took it from Monty Walsh. It was a book and a movie, and Monty Walsh fell in love with this bar girl.
0: Mm-hmm.
1: And she died and left him this box that she had. And so I wrote a song about that. And that's one of my favorite songs.
0: Well, I tell you what, and that was a great movie. Whether it was there were two characters. They made that movie twice.
1: Mm-hmm. Yeah, I know.
0: The first one was what was the
1: Lee Marvin was
3: Lee,
1: the first one.
3: Yeah, that's where I was
0: going. Lee Marvin
1: was the best one.
0: I think so too.
1: And then Tom Selleck did one.
0: That was a pretty good one. It was different, but it didn't have the humor. I didn't think that the one of Lee Marvin. But you wrote Old Antonio, and that was
1: Antonio.
0: Antonio.
1: I changed the name of the girl in the thing to Antonia.
0: I got you. But that's her song.
1: That's her song.
0: Well, let's listen to Old Antonia.
3: Here we go on Strays of the Gate, The Weekenders with Eddie Harrison, Old Antonia.

0: That was Old Antonia with Eddie Harrison.
1: It's O Antonia.
0: O-O-H. O Antonia.
1: Right. Okay.
0: Okay. Yeah, we got that. We'll change it. O Antonia.
1: Right.
0: From Monty Walsh. And that was your inspiration for it.
1: Yeah.
0: Eddie, are you getting much email, much fan mail? You're on, you have an email account. I think I also see you on Facebook some, don't I?
1: No, yeah, but I have people calling me sometimes. I wrote a song in 1966 about a young guy that got killed over in Vietnam, and he was from Los Lunas, New Mexico. It's a little town just south of Albuquerque.
2: Mm-hmm.
1: He threw himself on a hand grenade and saved a bunch of guys in his company, and he got the Medal of Honor for it. And so I wrote that song the next day after I'd seen it on TV. And I took it to some people that I knew in California, and they Liberty Records picked it up. And it was called The Ballad of Danny Fernandez, and you can see it on YouTube. And at that time, the Vietnam War was getting to be very unpopular, so it didn't get very much airplay. But I talked to his, I met his family and all that kind of stuff, and did some interviews. And I was driving to a cowboy church in Enid, Oklahoma, one day. And this was years after that. I got a phone call, and I answered the phone, and the guy called me. He said, "Will this be the Eddie Harrison that wrote this ballad of Danny Fernandez?" And I said, "Yes, that would be me." And he said, "Well, we're from Cambridge, Massachusetts University there." And he said, "For the last 30 years, we've been searching songs that were written about Vietnam and during the Vietnam War." And he said, we've come across at least 3,000 songs that were written for that. And I don't know where he said, I don't know where we got this one, probably at a garage sale. But he said, this is the only song that we did in our research. It was about a real person.
2: Hmm.
1: And so I thought that was pretty neat.
2: Yeah.
1: And then the other day, here a few weeks ago, I got a call from Australia, and some DJ down there was putting together a podcast, and he had a record. He had the first record that I'd made, the one that I made there in the living room,
2: mm-hmm,
1: in 1962. And he wanted to know if that was me, and I said, "Yes, it was," and he was going to put that on his podcast. So I still get a little bit of stuff that I've done.
2: Well, Eddie, if somebody wanted to get in contact with you, how would they go about doing that? What's your email address?
1: My email address is cowboyeddie39@yahoo.com.
2: Do you have a web page, or you just use your...
1: No.
2: Okay.
1: No, I had websites, and I finally gave them up because I never got too much response from them.
2: Right, right.
0: I want to clarify something on that right now. Right now, Cowboy Eddie, it's Eddy, correct?
1: Yes, yes.
0: Cowboy Eddy39@yahoo.com.
1: That's it.
2: And you have a YouTube channel?
1: Yes, I'm on YouTube. In fact, the university had a show that they put on the air once a week, and they invited me to sing. I sing for about 35 to 45 minutes on that, and it's like a podcast. It's on K. But if you just type my name in there, well, you can just type Eddie Harrison in there, and sometimes it'll come up, and it'll have that show on there. I sang five or six songs on there. They put me in front of a microphone, turned the microphone, and let me sing. And,
2: yep.
1: And that's what I did. So,
2: well, and as you said before, you could buy your music on Amazon.com.
1: Yeah.
2: And,
1: you'd have to... You'd have to download it.
2: Download your music on Amazon. Well, Eddie, it's been a real pleasure visiting with you today. I appreciate you giving us your time. Your stories were wonderful. It's wonderful to hear about the business from a perspective that started a little earlier than I was aware of. So thank you very much, Eddie. It's been a pleasure.
1: It's been my pleasure, believe me.
0: It, it's an honor, and I want to say this right now, get it on the recording here. I am so honored that you reached out to share your library and your collection of CDs, books, even some cassettes. I'm just so honored to have that. Yep. It means a lot to me.
1: And anything that's on those cassettes is songs that I wrote.
0: Uh-huh. Yes, sir. Wow, that's great. But I really want to let you know how much I appreciate that and how honored I am. My objective, Eddie, and you're kind of the first one to really follow through with it, there's so much of this music, so many record collections, CD collections now, that are just going to end up in garage sales for a quarter and end up being hanging from trees to scare off the sparrows. And you guys have put too much work. It's been your life's work, and I want to be a clearinghouse. I want to be a depository for those songs and albums that people have, and be able to maintain that the genre.
2: Yeah,
1: so I'm glad you called me, Ben.
0: You're the start of all this, so we appreciate it.
1: I'm glad you called me.
0: Absolutely. Well, we'll see you down the trail, Eddie. We appreciate your time, and you've been listening to Strays of the Gate, The Weekenders, with my friend Eddie Harrison.
1: Nice meeting you too, Jody.
2: Thank you, Eddie. We'll talk to you later.
1: Okay. Bye bye.
2: Bye.
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4: Now, I grew up on the land, the family ranch up in the hills. I fixed fence and I worked with cows and calves, and I broke colts just for the thrills. But ranch life, well, it lost its glow. Too many hot days working in the sun. When I left school, I wanted more excitement, more fun. So I left to go fight fires. A smoke jumper was my new trade. It beat the ranch work all the hell, and ooh, the money that I made. And to step out of that moving plane, the wind would toss you like a leaf. Like an 8-second ride on a bucking bull, the earth spins beneath your feet. And you're snapped upright as that chute fills out. Senses keyed right to the core. The adrenaline pumping through your veins. You've beat the odds once more. But odds are odds, and when you gamble such, someday you're made to pay. And my luck ran out in the High Cascades one late October day. I knew it was bad when I left the plane. Like a bronc rider who's lost his seat. The ground was wrong. I was upside down, and the plane was at my feet. The earth was rushing towards me like wild horses my chute raced on. When I hit the trees, I heard bones snap, and my jumping days were done. But I healed up that winter. By spring, I could walk just fine. So I took a job fighting city fires in a town just down the line. Each day when I'd report for work, I'd check my gear and make it right. Like a rodeo hand before he rides, this could be the night. I answered that call so many times to the floor, that pole I'd slide. Climb on the back of that big red truck and hang on for a wild ride. And I made that ride, and I fought the fights. I beat the clock time and again. But when you run on luck, it just might fail you in the end. And then one night an arsonist torch, it changed my life like that. The building blew, I was thrown across the street, and I hit and broke my back. But I was alive by the grace of God, a gift I'll treasure to the end. And as time went by, the doctors cut and fused, but I'll never fight a fire again. Like a cowboy who's rode one too many broncs and too many times has lost the fight. I was broken up. My career was done. 8 times I faced the surgeon's knife. So I went back to my old home, the ranch up in that place so grand. The city's cowboy, broken now, returning to the land. And I spend my time now riding stock and packing in the mountains high. But I've slowed down some, and I thank the Lord for each day that passes by. See, the life is good. I have no complaints, and I savor each and every day. For I've been to the edge, and I've stared at death, the price I did not have to pay. So the next time you're in the big town and those fire trucks just sweep by your side, say a prayer of hope that this won't be the start of some last ride.

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1: We're going to be back with another set of the best in Western music. 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We're going to grab our saddle horns and blow.
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1: Badges? We ain't got no badges. We don't need no badges. I don't have to show you any stinking badges.
2: Badgers? Badgers? We don't need no stinking badgers!
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0: 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For this morning, we'll start the day with clear conditions, temperatures right around 78. For this afternoon, a sunny and hot day with a high of 105. For tonight, clear skies, lows of 76. On Saturday, we'll have a sunny and hot day with a high close to 101. For Saturday night, mostly clear, lows of 76. And for Sunday, it'll be sunny and hot once again with a high of 102 degrees. And that's a look at your King County weather from American Cowboy Radio 107.7 in Guthrie.
1: Did you ever set a straddle, slouching easy in the saddle, in the sagebrush when the night had gathered round? When the moon above the mountain really seemed to be a countin' all the million little stars a-looking down. Did you ever stop and ponder that among the bunch up yonder, not a star was ever known to jump the fence? Well, that thought, it got me going, and the ID kept a-growing, and I've felt a little different ever since. That there foreman way up yonder, he must surely be a wonder, for to keep him from stampeding far away. But any night that you're a-gazing, you can see him all a-grazing, in the same old place, in just the same old way. And somehow I can't help thinking, when I see him all a-blinking, that a guy that thinks he's wise in some despair may be helping punching cattle, but he'd fight a sorry battle with the foreman that's a running thing.

0: 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I've got the Texas blues.
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2: Silently. He sits and stares, his mind rehashing daily prayers of thanks and joy, of wants and cares. Silently, he sits alone without the TV or his phone and prays that God's desires are shown. In his solitude, he feels the steam rise from his cup as he drinks in the aroma, then tastes the bitter black. Silently he sits and waits and wonders why God hesitates when we are in such desperate straits. Coffee gone, he notices his morning mug stained from days of neglect. He more than sees, he understands why he's been drinking bitter brew. Silently he prays, "Cleanse me till I am all that I should be, and others can see you in me." Unchecked lives, unwashed cups, stained deeply over time. Both need daily cleaning to taste the full flavor of God's grace.

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Partner, you're listening to the Authentic American Cowboy Radio. Did you hear what I said? The Authentic American Cowboy Radio.

0: So good, it's gone as fast as you made it. 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

cultural report. I don't mean your Agra or your Horta. I'm talking about the high-class culture they give over to the Menorca Corners Continuation School last night, where we went to watch the granulating pupils take off some more of Shakespeare's parts in what they call the Macbeth. My wife, she sure loves that Shakespeare. Belita, she tells me if she don't get a good dose of recitation every once in a while, she gets as nervous as a cat. A bumper load last night. I don't know why them Shakespeare actors talk so funny. They don't act natural like the ones on the TV. They all this thee-ing and thy-ing and thou. Now, there's no need for language like that. I started, I thought it was going to be a TV cooking show, and these three old witches come on exchanging recipes. It sounds too tasty to me, the eye of

0: Newton, you total fraud. Of course, you're like that passive foreign cook. Then they got down to the real story about this young married couple. He was Mac and she was Beth. And they was trying to keep up with the Joneses by killing off their king. My God, they sure done an awful lot of talking about it before they done it. I think if a fella's gonna knock off his king, he should get right down to the job instead of all that, if she was done when we got done, will she ever be done by the time we'll be done with her? On the TV, they just plug the bird and then go and get a good lawyer for to do all that fancy talking. Then they had a butler come on, and he was drunk, so I left before it was over. I figured out who done it long before that. It wasn't your butler, it was your Mac and your Beth. You had to get up before the chores, the fool knew.
1: 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Here's a look at your King County weather from American Cowboy Radio, 107.7 in Guthrie. For this morning, we'll start the day with clear conditions. Temperatures right around 78. For this afternoon, a sunny and hot day with a high of 105. For tonight, clear skies, lows of 76. On Saturday, we'll have a sunny and hot day with a high close to 101. For Saturday night, mostly clear, lows of 76. And for Sunday, it'll be sunny and hot once again with a high of 102 degrees. And that's a look at your King County weather from American Cowboy Radio, 107.7 in Guthrie.
2: The time is World War II. The place is anywhere in the world where an American serviceman could find a pretty girl in a jukebox. The music? Well, it's a tune that comes as close as any to being the theme song of history's greatest war. The song started out in a Texas town that became almost as famous for a gal named Rose as for the Alamo. At last count, Bob Wills sold 14 million copies of San Antonio Rose. It's one of the biggest songs ever recorded, a legacy which the man they call a living legend will leave the world of country music, a world he helped to shape.

0: Thank you very much.
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0: You know, the last 2 years, we've been traveling around all over the country, and folks everywhere love that old country music, and I hope that the Derailers and guys like them, Dale Watson, and the folks that are here tonight will keep the courage and keep playing what comes from the heart, because that's where it's all at. Here's the first song that I ever wrote. I wrote it for my wife about 45 years ago when we first married. I was driving an old rig-up truck between La Mesa, Texas, and Seminole, Texas, working for Britt Trucking Company. There in La Mesa, driving an old oil field truck when I wrote this song. It's called The Rolling Stone from Texas. Title song off of one of our CDs on Watermelon Records.

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1: I sense it standing at the edge of the breaks, looking down the mesquite-covered hill. At the way the creek winds through the bottom, the sight always brings me a thrill. And I get the feeling I belong in this place, so why don't I live out here? Instead of the city with a million other fools, today the answer came clear. I'm not a real religious man, but I know God watches over this place. And I never thought he made many mistakes, but he might have messed up in my case. He gave me the taste for campfire smoke, wind, rain, and sun, don't you see? He must have got his eights and nines turned around when deciding when to send me. Canting back to the beginning of time, 100 years ain't too far off course, till a man's found himself behind the wheel of a truck that belongs on the back of a horse. Not much I can do but deal with it now. It's a dream I can't saddle up. Each morning starts with the one thing that fits, black coffee in a campfire cup. On cool fall mornings when I step outside, days pass call to me from the plains of cattle drives up the Santa Fe or Chisholm. Historic markers is what remains of the open range air when a man with a dream built a herd and staked out a spread. Now highways and fences divide up the land, and cattle truck cross country instead. So why did I end up here in the city, instead of under that blue prairie sky? I've searched for the reasons it happened this way. You know, God's a pretty smart guy. It occurred as I wrote down these words, maybe I was part of his plan. To keep the cowboy's spirit alive by sharing with my fellow man. These rhymes that translate my visions to words, giving sight to those who've been blind, to the beauty that exists here on the plains, to the peace of mind you can find. By taking the time to discover this land, hear its thundering silence at night, catch visions of wagon trains and Indian camps, watching the red-tailed hawk in flight. And who knows, it could happen to you if by chance you should take a ride. Neath the star-filled skies of the prairie, it could wake up the spirit inside. Then you'll find yourself longing for golden grass swirling around in the wind, where an antelope stands at the top of a rise and a dry creek makes a sharp bend. Where a thunderstorm can blow in and darken the land in barely the blink of an eye, and sunsets that make a heart stand still, serenaded by the coyote's cry. Then you'll share a common bond with those who, like you, once crossed this land, and appreciate the beauty that's here among the sagebrush, mesquite trees, and sand. Then you'll get the feeling I often have when boxed in by big city walls, and long for the big sky country and the music of coyote calls. From that time on, bright city lights will forever bring you pain, once the cowboy's spirit has stolen your heart and set it free.

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For this morning, we'll start the day with clear conditions, temperatures right around 78. For this afternoon, a sunny and hot day with a high of 105. For tonight, clear skies, lows of 76. On Saturday, we'll have a sunny and hot day with a high close to 101. For Saturday night, mostly clear, lows of 76. And for Sunday, it'll be sunny and hot once again with a high of 102 degrees. 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

0: 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I'm Ranger Doug.
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0: Until we meet again, from all of us to all of you.
1: So long, saddle pals. It's been so good to see you.

morning. Here's a look at your King County weather from American Cowboy Radio, 107.7 in Guthrie. For this morning, we'll start the day with clear conditions. Temperatures right around 78. For this afternoon, a sunny and hot day with a high of 105. For tonight, clear skies, lows of 76. On Saturday, we'll have a sunny and hot day with a high close to 101. For Saturday night, mostly clear, lows of 76. And for Sunday, it'll be sunny and hot once again with a high of 102 degrees. And that's a look at your King County weather from American Cowboy Radio, 107.7 in Guthrie.

She left 50, 60 people still sitting on the cars, wondering what it's coming to and how it got this far. But me, I got a nickel smashed flat around.

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1: You ask how come I call my old mule Ruth, when in fact the solemn truth is that he's a Jack and not no Jenny, that's for sure. Well, there's no call for you to know, but since you asked, I'll tell you so. Just settle back and heed to what I say. It started in 1861, the war, well, it had just begun to be a war. I wasn't much, so to speak, a mule skinner, not one to seek fame or fortune, especially in no war. Now, every man's got a pride, most times it's deep inside about his job, and mine was attending mules. My favorite was a long-eared Jenny. Now, I reckon you'll think that I'm a ninny, 'cause I loved her just like I'd love my mother. She was faithful, stout, and she was smart, and friend, she had lots of heart. If she'd been a man, I'd have loved her like a brother. Well, we'd fought back with all we had, but still the war was going bad. For in 64, Schofield hit us Tennessee boys hard. And just 30 miles away at dawn near Spring Hill on early morn, five generals that wore Confederate gray had chitlins and bacon and eggs and grits. Lord, they'd planned to give them fits, but the tide of war just went the other way. The five brave men that led Hood's charge was met by artillery barrage that mowed them down just like so much hay. Now, somebody had to get them men, and by golly, I can't remember when I've ever been so proud as I was that day. Just take old Ruth, the captain said, and when it got dark, I slowly led my Jenny to the Harpeth River's bank. I found them young boys in gray, and when on Ruth's back they stiffly lay, I started back, but then my spirit sort of sank. A dad-blamed sentry opened fire, and them Yankees did conspire to add me to their list of casualties. She just plowed along, not a-listening to the bullet song, just brushed them off like they was a swarm of bees. Well, somehow we got back that night, and I thank God I was all right. I'd brought them boys from where they was a-laying. I hadn't even got a scratch, so I lit my pipe, and when the match flared up, I seen old Ruth was just a-swaying. Blood was running down her side. My throat choked up, and then I cried, and she looked at me, and her eyes was soft.

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This is Pappy O'Daniel. 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

0: morning, here's a look at your King County weather from American Cowboy Radio, 107.7 in Guthrie. For this morning, we'll start the day with clear conditions, temperatures right around 78. For this afternoon, a sunny and hot day with a high of 105. For tonight, clear skies, lows of 76. On Saturday, we'll have a sunny and hot day with a high close to 101. For Saturday night, mostly clear, lows of 76. And for Sunday, it'll be sunny and hot once again with a high of 102 degrees. And that's a look at your King County weather from American Cowboy Radio, 107.7 in Guthrie.
1: Great Unexpectations. Is it cold enough for coveralls, or do I tempt weather's fate? I listen to the weather report as the last of eggs leave my plate. Headed out the door, a balmy 12 below. Forgot to plug in the tractor, so no, it won't go. Through the barn door, I slips on some ice. I landed on me arse, and it weren't very nice. A pool of standing water lay upon its top. I'm soaked through my jeans. I'm the ice's mop. Wonder of wonders, a broken water line. What a way to start. Could this be a sign? The main won't close. There's water everywhere. Dang, things froze, I thought with a flare. Haul out the pump. Heck, there ain't no fuel. Bailing with buckets. Man, this just ain't cool. Well beyond the daybreak, we curtail the water flow. We're late feeding breakfast, and them cows surely know. We jumps the old tractor, start spreading down the feed. Here come the cows, the big girl in the lead. I'm gazing at the meters as they file in for Chuck. Off to the side, one seems stuck. Nah, she ain't stuck. Just moving slow. No, wait. I see six legs. Now I know why she don't go. Them two extra legs are pointing to the ground, but Mama's coming in where there's food to be found. She's been here before and ain't gonna miss a meal. I fetch the calf in chains to resolve this crazy deal. The calf ain't in breech, four legs pointing down, head popping canal, a little bloody brown. The hands come a-running with lube and soapy suds, popped out that calf and dirtied up our duds. Well, that old cow finally figures out she popped out a calf and from feeding turns about. She looks at that calf as it stumbles to its feet. She turns back her head and goes about to eat. She passed along the instant because that babe wanted chow. Guided up and under, surely it knew how. We're toweling off that babe as Mama pays no mind. Every once in a while, she takes a look behind. When the food has expired, she takes a greater cue, turns to that calf and bellows a big old moo. Mama goes to licking on her newest baby calf, and as for that day, 'twas a needed laugh. Oft times lies a lesson, and whiles when they're rough, things break and you're broken, and obstacles are tough. Just the kind of thing you forget you're cold and wet when you focus on the new life. You ain't got glitch or fret. So when you're frozen half to death and can't breathe through your nose, take stock of the good things. It'll warm you to your toes.

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1: Thank you, Lord, for the wide open spaces, the canyons, the ridges and draws. And thank you, Lord, for the crystal clear streams where I do so like to pause. I thank you, Lord, for the snow and the wind, the sunshine and the rain. And thank you, Lord, for granting forgiveness to me time and time again. I thank you, Lord, for your written word and all that it has to say. And thank you, Lord, for the gift of salvation, a debt I could never repay. I thank you, Lord, for wrangling me in when I was astray. Thank you, Lord. Thank you, Lord. It's in your name.
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Partner, you're listening to the Authentic American Cowboy Radio. Did you hear what I said? 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

0: So good, it's gone as fast as you made it. 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

0: your oddities in the news. Little known facts about uninteresting people. Heard, I'll read that again. Uninteresting facts about little known people. Got two promotions in 1 week last week. Down at the Clap Mortar Junction Volunteer Fire Hall, he's been promoted from assistant hose joiner to chief nozzle aimer. And out at the post office, he's gone from standing and handing to sitting and sorting. Kyle's come a long way from the time when he was vice president of liquid assets and had to fill all the inkwells. His wife says in them days, Tyler was just living from hand to mouth, getting most of it on his vest. Mrs. Dense Whitlock wishes to announce that her husband is getting just plain silly. She says his mind gets more wandery all the time. But just the other day, she found a fried liver sandwich in his overcoat pocket that could claim to be more than 4 months old. And yesterday, he drove the station wagon into town to buy a pair of water skis. He parked outside the hardware, and he bought the skis, and he came out the back door, and he got a lift back to the farm in Aki Horton's cream truck. Well, naturally, when Dense got home, he'd find the door of his driving shed open and the station wagon gone. Well, the police finally traced it outside the hardware store with the motor still running 7 hours later. But the worst thing of all was when he finally got home, he kissed the door and slammed his wife. And today, Mrs. Dense says he's been off with them water skis in the station wagon, and he's going to drive all over the countryside till he finds a pond with a hill on it.
1: Hello, everyone. I'm D.H. Young. Stay tuned for Cowboy Inspiration from world champion calf roper Jeff Copenhaver. Jeff began the first cowboy church in America. Enjoy the broadcast.

0: to Nampa, Idaho with my dad to Snake River Stampede. Great rodeo. My dad was entered in the bronc riding. I was about 13 years old, I think, and I had a dream in my heart to be a champion calf roper. But I had major doubts about the possibility of that happening because all the calf ropers in those days were big guys. Dean Oliver, Sonny Davis, Mark Schricker, Warren Muthier, all these guys were 6'2", 6'3", weighed 220, and, you know, I was looking kind of like the 5'8" or 5'9" guy, and something special happened. I had no idea, really, what was about to happen. My dad, he said, "Come here, Jeff, I want you to meet someone." He introduced me to a world's champion calf roper from Del Rio, Texas. His name is Jim Bob Altizer. And when I reached out to shake hands with him, we were standing on level ground. My eyes were almost level with his. And did you know that that handshake, reaching out to shake his hands, caused an explosion on the inside of me? It was like on the inside, it says, "I can do it. I can do it. There's Jim Bob, the size he is. He did it. I can do it." Just that handshake ignited my faith. One encounter, you know, isn't it amazing that just one little thing in your life can make all the difference? I think especially when you're young, you're so impressionable. You know, when you have a dream, you have to see past limitations and impossibilities that are in this world. When everything cries out that you're crazy to dream that big, Mark 9:23, it says, "All things are possible to him that believes." Getting in that realm may be as simple as a handshake. Whatever it takes, once your faith is activated, your train's going forward on the dream track. I can do it. I can do it. I can do it. God is with me. God is with me. Choo, choo. Hey, your dream train is on the track. God bless. God wants you to win, champion.
1: 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That's the letter U, the number 2, win.org. 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Stay happy.
2: 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Here's a look at your King County weather from American Cowboy Radio 107.7 in Guthrie. For this morning, we'll start the day with clear conditions, temperatures right around 78. For this afternoon, a sunny and hot day with a high of 105. For tonight, clear skies, lows of 76. On Saturday, we'll have a sunny and hot day with a high close to 101. For Saturday night, mostly clear, lows of 76. And for Sunday, it'll be sunny and hot once again with a high of 102 degrees. And that's a look at your King County weather from American Cowboy Radio 107.7 in Guthrie.

a song I wrote on a plane between Dallas and Austin. Going to El Paso. Whoops. Now this is what gave us the idea to come down here. This is a song about a guy that... probably did as much for our kind of music as anybody.

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Now I'm going to tell you what I'm gonna do. I'm gonna stop my crying and leave you alone.

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1: I pledge allegiance to the flag of the United States of America and to the republic for which it stands. 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

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This is Ben Parks, the sound wrangler here at American Cowboy Radio. Since early spring, I've been rounding up classic cowboy music, stories, and poetry. There's some Mavericks and Strays in the bunch. Now that I've got it all worked here at American Cowboy Radio, I think you'll enjoy the assemblage I've gathered. Riding herd over this rabble of cowboy sounds are quotes and clips from your favorite movies and TV shows. 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Several years ago, Red Steagall, the 2006 State of Texas Poet Laureate, put this song together that says what our vision is all about. Here's Red with Rodeo.

0: rodeo. Webster's New World Dictionary defines it as a roundup of cattle, a going around, a cattle ring, or to put it in modern terms, a public exhibition or competition of the skills of cowboys, such as saddle bronc riding and calf roping. Now, I don't suppose a kid ever grew up in the United States of America that didn't play cowboys and Indians and dream of being a Wild Bill Elliott, a Gene Autry, or a Roy Rogers. And I suppose that's because buried deep within every man, whether he wears a business suit or a pair of faded jeans, there's a little bit of cowboy in us all. For most of us, it stays a dream. But for some folks like Casey Tibbs and Freckles Brown and Larry Mahan, it becomes a reality. And I'm sure that they'd tell you that they wouldn't trade it for the slickest white-collar job in the world. Because like any other profession, this hat is its own identity. Like pickups that drive better than Cadillacs. And good friends that mean a whole lot more than money. But then what does a man need besides a good horse, fresh air, plenty to eat, and good friends? Everything else seems like a waste. Friends, that's what this album's all about. Rodeos, cowboys, blue jeans, boots, and saddles. And we hope you'll find something here that's pleasing or will bring back a memory. Because if it does, then you've made us all feel like what we really wanted to be anyhow, a bunch of cowboys.
1: At the Wagon. The last dregs of darkness we drained like the coffee we drank at the wagon before riding out. With coat collars turned to the wind-riven clouds, our breath on the morning laid heavy and frosty, and damp conversations and well-muffled shouts. The young punchers joking, the old talking weather, our spur music quieted down by the wind, our cow ponies restless, the day to begin, the last pasture waiting like time for the gather, for spreading and starting the big circle in. Jack and R.W. and J.B. and Jeremy and Alan and Deward and Charles and I, we paired off then set off for earth under sky, singing horizons and cowpuncher melody to rhythms of riders, to riders gone by. We were the horsemen. We loped across sand hills and stuck to the ridges, to survey the blowouts, then slowed to a trot, to crack through the brush and the cottonwood motts, through scrub in the bottoms of each of the washes, where hunkered the wild ones, where rangy ones got to sidestep the circle our riding was weaving and stay free, like we felt that we ourselves were, bound only by cowpunching's practical spur, to be in the right place, the right time, and leaving the rest of the world to kowtow with yes, sir, and no, sir, and worry the measured opinion of people who were not our equals in things of the land and the sky and all that such brings. For we were the horsemen, and we held dominion in northern New Mexico, branding in spring. Back to the pens. The square pasture rounded, the cattle encircled. We pointed them back to the pens by the mill, for unfinished work isn't time standing still, and dawn had turned morning. The sun turning purple, the sage and the clouds and tops of the hills, then purple to gold while the shadows grew shorter, so we pressed them on tightly bunched in a trot until we could spill them out into the lot, milling and bawling, separated, then sorted, the propane sputtering, the irons getting hot. Jack divvied the work up, the tough hands dehorning, the flanking to greenhorns whose britches were clean, to youngsters ear-notching and dishing vaccine, the skillful to cutting, Jack keeping his branding, bestowing the dragon like crowning a king. Turning the pages. J.B. worked the pen without using a bridle, a string lightly strung round the neck of his horse, his gilding responding to touch without force. If smooth was a contest, that horse took the title, flowing through cattle like a river its course. J.B. roped his calves out to drag to the flankers, like turning a page in a book on his lap. No community loop, he just laid a trap, then pulled them like notes being called in by bankers, as slick as the creases on worn leather chaps. We jerked the last loop off the last calf, while JB sat in his saddle like a good line of verse he had written, straight up and easy and terse, like branding is poetry. Surely, oh surely, there's things might be better, but most things are worse.

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0: 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Here's a look at your King County weather from American Cowboy Radio 107.7 in Guthrie. For this afternoon, a sunny and hot day with a high of 105. For tonight, clear skies, lows of 76. On Saturday, we'll have a sunny and hot day with a high close to 101. For Saturday night, mostly clear, lows of 76. And for Sunday, it'll be sunny and hot once again with a high of 102 degrees. And that's a look at your King County weather from American Cowboy Radio 107.7 in Guthrie.
1: Long Trot Freedom. Somewhere near about the long trot, when hoofbeat matches heart, after the cold back buck you got, you both doffed that rough start. As the steam slips from the water trough and the sun shines upon your face, the ice-clung branches yield water off, and perfect rhythm dictates pace. When the worries glide past your senses and your ride is the perfect dance of your spirit, there are no fences at the long trot. Comes freedom's trance.

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He left us his vision so that we all could share in the birth of a nation.

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0: Howdy, Guthrie in King County, Texas. 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

Good afternoon. Here's a look at your King County weather from American Cowboy Radio 107.7 in Guthrie. For this afternoon, a sunny and hot day with a high of 105. For tonight, clear skies, lows of 76. On Saturday, we'll have a sunny and hot day with a high close to 101. For Saturday night, mostly clear, lows of 76. And for Sunday, it'll be sunny and hot once again with a high of 102 degrees. And that's a look at your King County weather from American Cowboy Radio 107.7 in Guthrie.

Would I like to go to Tulsa? Boy, I sure would. Let me off on Archer. I'll walk down to Greenwood Day.

water, sweet water, shallow water, spring lake, water valley, or Sulphur Springs. 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

0: He was tending bar in Allen Reed, working on a long-term plan to save enough money to buy a ranch the night he overheard this man telling his buddies a story he'd heard about a man up Lipscomb way. And it was getting to the interesting part, so he thought he just might stray, dialed into the other end of the bar where he could get a better ear on what this fellow was talking about, then it all became quite clear. Seemed some rancher had a daughter he was trying to marry off, and there was a reward of sorts to the man to whom she pledges her troth. She ain't a pretty woman, he said, as the story began to unfold, but she comes with 6 sections of land, at least that's what I'm told. Wheels were turned in our bartender's head while washing a glass or two. He was contemplating a plan of attack, thinking this could be a real coup. As he was sorting through the details, it was becoming clear in his mind that a woman equipped with that kind of dowry probably wasn't much of a find. Looks aren't everything, he was thinking. You can bet she probably ain't thin. But a 4 with 6 sections of land adds up to a cowboy 10. So he washed and waxed his pickup, cleaned all the trash from its bed, got decked out in his best calling clothes, made sure the dog was fed, then took off for Lipscomb County. In his head, scenes danced round about being a big panhandle rancher and having his own piece of ground. As he turned north off 305, he was roused from his dreamy state by a billboard advertising this deal with a legal description for the bait. He realized then it was no secret and was feeling a little faint about how long the ranch had been trying, how the sun had faded the paint. He figured he'd come this far, he might as well check it out. It wasn't hard to find the place with billboards scattered about. The signs led him to a turnoff. The Triple D is how it was marked, which brought to mind some scary thoughts as he pulled up front and parked. He stepped right up to that front door and gave it a good strong knock. It took all his courage to stay there, hearing the key turning the lock. The door was opened by a mountain of a man, biggest he'd ever seen, and the first thing he thought was genetics, anticipating the size of his queen. The man led him to a seat in the parlor, where he offered him a drink. It sounded good, but he turned it down, because he was needing to think of a polite way to excuse himself before this got out of hand, thinking he'd rather be wandering the desert with a canteen full of sand. He felt her progress down the stairs. The house shook with each step she took. He tried to hold it in, but he gasped the moment he got his first look. She was as big as a Dodge Diesel Dually, about a ton and a half is what he'd guess. He thought, pard, this dream of having a ranch has got you in a hell of a mess. He figured he's obliged at this point to run her in town for a bite. But carrying only $100, it was a long haul, but he thought he might run her on into the big Texan, where he knew he could feed her no charge. That 72-ounce steak with fixings would be a snack for this river barge. He and her father were barely able to get her into the bed of the truck, and as he was saying a prayer for the tires, when he became horror-struck. What if he saw someone he knew while hauling this gal to town? Then his prayers were answered when he hit that mud and slowly settled down. Since it took 2 men to get her in, it took a come-along to get her out of the truck so he could get her unstuck. As he worked, he went round about. With his conscience over what to do, the moment the truck broke free, he knew what he did was wrong, but he thought, it's time to think about me. When the truck broke loose and took a jump, he nearly put his foot through the floor, just giving her everything she had, made a deal with God, and he swore if he'd forgive him for leaving her there, he'd get himself straightened up. He'd start going to church on Sundays and keep his nose out of the cup. So there he was come Sunday morning, sitting in a pew up front, feeling good about the deal he'd made with God for that little stunt. He'd heard it before, and it's quite clear now, if it sounds too good to be true, then it probably is, my friend, and don't think this can't happen to you.
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1: I was born full-grown with 9 rows of jaw teeth and holes bored for more. There was spurs on my feet, a rawhide quirt in my hand, and when they opened the chute, I come out of riding a panther and roping the longhorn whales. 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I lay my boots in Colorado and my hat in Montana. I can stretch out my arms, clean out from the Crazy Woman Fork, plumb over to the Upper Gray Bull River. My bed tarp covers half of Texas and all of Old Mexico. But there's one thing for sure and certain, and if you boys want to know, I'll tell you that I'm still a long way short of being the daddy of them all. Because he's full-growed, as any man that really knows can see. Well, boys, I ain't nothing but a youngin'.

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1: Welcome to the corral, my friends, and the Bar Nothing Trio. Here is a number here, cowboy song. This is sort of a long one, and it's about a halfway through song. I wrote this song about a cowboy that was killed in Madison Square Garden riding bulls. Mm-hmm. But I never could write about a bull, see? Mm-hmm. So I wrote it about a cowboy and a horse. And it's called Old Red. A little introduction there, Tex.

0: I called my granddad Pawpaw, and I loved him more than life. I tried to copy everything he did. Of course, I was always underfoot and standing in the gate, but if I made him mad, he kept it hid. When I was 2, he bought me my own saddle and a horse. The seat of his old pickup was my bed. I learned to walk the way he walked, and cuss a little bit. I hung on every word my Pawpaw said. And Pawpaw used to brag on me to all the other guys, said I would be a champion someday. He taught me how to ride a bronc when I was just a kid. I wasn't good enough to make it pay. So when my grandson came along, I recognized the chance to relive memories of my childhood days. My daughter said that Pawpaw wasn't very dignified, but I had him call me Pawpaw anyways. I taught him how to throw a rope, and he roped everything that came in his imaginary pen. I bought him his own saddle and a little spotted horse. He and that horse became the best of friends. I guess I overdid it, because he got us both in Dutch when he caught Grandma's rooster in his loop. The rooster didn't make it, and his grandma threw a fit. He said the old bird's tough, he'll make good soup. We've dodged a bullet once or twice, and we've come out okay, though we haven't gotten by with everything. Like early last September, we was branding April calves, the ones too small to brand in early spring. I was way across the branding pen, not paying him no mind, and I caught him in the corner of my eye, and he was in the pen a foot and building him a loop. I chuckled to myself, this boy's got try. Well, much to my surprise and his, he caught a heifer calf that must have weighed at least 400 pound. She jerked that youngster off his feet before I could blink an eye, and she quit the herd and took to higher ground. And she drug him through the fresh manure and up against the fence. His shirt was torn to tatters in the chase. His pants was hanging off his hips, and his boots was full of dirt. But bless his heart, his hat was still in place. Well, I double-hocked the heifer, and the ground crew stretched her out. The boy escaped, but Lord, I don't know how. I swear I nearly lost it when he said, "Shake out your loop and let's go get ourselves another cow." When we were in the barn last night, he asked if he could rope. I laughed it off and said, "I guess you can." I never dreamed a 4-year-old would have that kind of nerve. I'm sure that heifer didn't understand. I said, "Let's ride down to the tank and wash your face and hands." Then what he said just thrilled me through and through. "But you don't wash your face and hands till you get in at night. I want to be a cowboy just like you." The mighty hero had returned victorious from the war. The hand he held was flush and full of spades. With cow manure on remnants of what used to be a shirt, he expected nothing less than accolades. But unless you've fought the battle, and unless you've won the war, the taste of victory don't seem quite so sweet. His mama saw destruction in a bruised and battered boy. To her, his hard-won victory spelled defeat. I revel in his glory as he told his mom the tale. He said that heifer run right in my noose. I worked her round a pen till Pawpaw caught her by the heels. We burned her hide before we cut her loose. She screamed, "Why did you do that?" as she grabbed him by the arm. I raised that girl, and boy, can she get mean. Before I let him in too deep, I'll throw the kid a line. Right now, it's best that I ain't heard or seen. We're talking about a cyclone and a giant hissy fit if she reacted like I thought she would. But I popped the buttons off my shirt when he looked up and said, "I did it 'cause my pawpaw said I could."
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2: "The least thing you can do is tell me who it's from."
3: "No, I wouldn't do that, Nooley, if I was you, because you see, if you tell him who it's from, and the next thing he'll want to know what it says, and then that would destroy his concentration, and we
4: wouldn't want to destroy his concentration."
2: "All right, you smart Alex. I'll go over to Barney's telegraph office and let him read. You probably couldn't read one.
3: Wait. in thunder don't you just learn to read? And then you won't have any problems like this.
4: I think that's a fine idea, Doc.
2: That ain't gonna do no good.
3: Why not?
2: Well, because supposing I was to go to work and learn how to read right.
3: Well, yeah.
2: Well, how'd I know that the fella that wrote the writing was writing the writing right? It could be that he wrote the writing all wrong, and here I'd be just reading wrong.

0: Good afternoon. Here's a look at your King County weather from American Cowboy Radio 107.7 in Guthrie. For this afternoon, a sunny and hot day with a high of 105. For tonight, clear skies, lows of 76. On Saturday, we'll have a sunny and hot day with a high close to 101. For Saturday night, mostly clear, lows of 76. And for Sunday, it'll be sunny and hot once again with a high of 102 degrees. And that's a look at your King County weather from American Cowboy Radio 107.7 in Guthrie.
1: Epitaph. Here lies a cowboy, I hope they say, a man of his word, rode his own way, a man that tried and never quit, a feller that made mistakes and rectified with wisdom and wit. Sure loved his kin, for him he'd give his life. He weren't perfect, triggered plenty of strife. He's at peace with his maker, still a friend to you. Think of him in the stillness, it's what he'd want you to do.

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Partner, you're listening to the Authentic American Cowboy Radio. Did you hear what I said? The Authentic American Cowboy Radio.

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the name? Stu Fowler. I'm a rooster. Fighting's my racket. Cockfighting. I come all the way from Texas across the burning sand to wet my feathers in the Rio Grande. I've hobbled for miles through Mexico. I've come to kill a big rooster called Rojo. Doing it all for chicken feed. For a country red, Rojo's wild. His fame has spread for many a mile. The hens all cackle when Rojo's around, but Stu Fowler's here to put Big Red down. I'll give them chickens something to cackle about. It's mid-afternoon as I stand in the street of the Spanish town called Los Leghorns Retreat. At the end of the row, a cantina stands. Ain't nothing but a chicken coop. It's plainly the haunt of an

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I can hear foul language coming out of that honky-tonk. I strut down the street, the cock of the walk. I crow for Big Red to come out and talk. Through the swinging doors of the Grande Nesto, his head erect and his tail feathers low, steps Rojo.

0: long and his eyes are green. 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
1: 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For this afternoon, a sunny and hot day with a high of 105. For tonight, clear skies, lows of 76. On Saturday, we'll have a sunny and hot day with a high close to 101. For Saturday night, mostly clear, lows of 76. And for Sunday, it'll be sunny and hot once again with a high of 102 degrees. And that's a look at your King County weather from American Cowboy Radio 107.7 in Guthrie.

vacation with my pack on my back. I'm tired of transportation in the back of a hack. I love to hear the rhythm of the clickety-clack and hear the lonesome whistle, see the smoke from the stack.

game between Dallas and Austin. Going to El Paso. Whoops. Now this is what gave us the idea to come down here. This is a song about a guy that... probably did as much for our kind of music as anybody.

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1: How are you there, cowboy? I hope you are well. Just slide from your saddle and rest for a spell. Here are the makings, so roll you a smoke. You're just out of town and I'll bet you are broke. You look like old hunger's been riding you hard. 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Well, I ain't no chef like old Del Monico, but I savvy's the mixings of old sourdough. 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I'm a little bit old and I don't want no truck with horn hooking cattle nor horses that buck. 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My joints is all stiff and my belly's all churned. Now I'm a pot wrestler, you're hearing me shout. So come on and get it before I throw it out. You fellers rope steers to down 'em and tie 'em. Then I come along to skin 'em and fry 'em. I got 40 a month and the cooking to do. So I guess I'm all through being a wild buckaroo. When you punchers is out in the blizzard and storm, I'm close to the fire where I can stay warm. So go do your riding, you wild galoots. And I'll wrestle these pots, you can bet.

0: know, it doesn't really matter where the West begins. We just want to make sure that it doesn't end on American Cowboy Radio.
1: I hired him to give you somebody to talk to. That'll free the rest of us up, maybe we'll get a little work done.
2: I like a shot of whiskey, and so would my companion. It ain't too much trouble. You got mud in your ears or what?
3: Rye, or what'll it be, old-timer?
2: Rye will do, provided it gets here quick.
3: You darn cowboys ought to broom yourselves off before you walk in here. Get all the sand we need without the customers bringing it in. That'll be a dollar.
2: Besides the whiskey, I think we'll require a little respect. Now, I'm Captain Augustus McCray. This is Captain Woodrow F. Call. Now, if you care to turn around, you can see how we looked when we was younger and the people around here wanted to make us senators. Now, the thing we didn't put up with then was dawdling service. And as you can see, we still don't put up with it. Now then, if I could have a fresh glass, please. Well, here's to the sunny slopes. Long ago.
4: The cultural celebrations in Oklahoma generally focus on three things: history, food, and music. And what about the music? From Deep Deuce and Kane's Ballroom to Nashville and the New York Metropolitan Opera, Oklahoma has long laid claim to generations of talented musicians, singers, songwriters, filmmakers, and fine artists. 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There is one fellow that folks think of when we think of Oklahoma music, and that fellow is Bob Wills.

0: 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Here's a look at your King County weather from American Cowboy Radio 107.7 in Guthrie. For this afternoon, a sunny and hot day with a high of 105. For tonight, clear skies, lows of 76. On Saturday, we'll have a sunny and hot day with a high close to 101. For Saturday night, mostly clear, lows of 76. And for Sunday, it'll be sunny and hot once again with a high of 102 degrees. And that's a look at your King County weather from American Cowboy Radio 107.7 in Guthrie.
1: Mayor Watt.

Happy to hear melodic, two-stepping, twin fiddle, mare, and baby tones. Overdue by a week, according to Doc, but nature has a way of ignoring the clock. Night barn full of mares and their expected brood, keeping an eye and ear, make sure for water and food. Every 3 hours, notate their vitals. Many their young could brag of rope and titles. Tack room full of picks, plaques, buckles and such. Bedroll on cot, the accommodation as much. Off with the light, digital alarm clock glow. Sleep, wake is this gig's flow. Awakened by dog and sounds from the aisle. Check of dilation gets a 4 in the morning smile. She's pacing her stall and the other mares know. She'll be the first to drop and let her baby go. I keep the lights low and give a call to the vet. Second call to the owner. She'll get here first, I'd bet. Pacing interrupted by trucks coming to stop. Owner and Doc flying in on the hop. Supplies are prepped. Doc takes a glance. The mare assumes a delivery stance. Here comes the feet and then a cute head. Baby born healthy. I'm too excited for bed.

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medley of hooves and horns and heads that wars and rains, scatters and spreads. 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Lassie.

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0: getting just about close to the time when we've got to pack up the old Studebaker Conestoga and move on down the trail for tonight. Let's tell these folks about the happiest time of the whole trail drive.
1: When payday rolls around. One, two.

0: gentlemen, buckaroos and buckarettes, we sure hope you've enjoyed your chance at immortality. But for now, like I said, it's time to say thank you for being so nice to us, and hope you enjoy your record.
1: Yeah, I reckon it's about time to call in the dogs and pee on the fire, though, boys. We ought to have plenty of volunteers out there tonight, too.
2: Let's pee on the dog and throw him in the fire.
0: I'll never forget, old Yeller.
2: There it is now, sizzling away.
0: He's here. He's here tonight.
1: Smelly old dog.
2: Come here, Yeller. Come here, boy.
1: Oh, give him a...
2: That's close enough.
1: Slim, you better leave these folks with us.
2: There's a duck out there, boy.
0: Huh? Don't let anybody in after 11.
1: I'll tell you what, I believe that one needs a trail tip for sure.
2: Yes, Woody. In these troubled times, people will turn to a man in a big hat and say, illuminate the way. To Slim's trail tip for this evening, always drink upstream from the herd.
1: Well, that's a good one, Slim. I can't believe I never thought of that before.
2: It just came to you.
1: Yeah.
2: You always fill the canteens.
0: You'll get my own from now on, Woody. Thank you.
2: You can have mine.
0: If y'all have enjoyed us here tonight, why, we hope you'll remember the name Riders in the Sky and bring 30 or 40 of your closest friends to see us next time we ride your way.
1: On a second thought, maybe you better leave them at home.
0: You didn't care a whole lot for what

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2: 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For this afternoon, a sunny and hot day with a high of 105. For tonight, clear skies, lows of 76. On Saturday, we'll have a sunny and hot day with a high close to 101. For Saturday night, mostly clear, lows of 76. And for Sunday, it'll be sunny and hot once again with a high of 102 degrees. And that's a look at your King County weather from American Cowboy Radio, 107.7 in Guthrie.

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1: It's just a lot of fun to play a dance, jump in cars, and drive 300 or 400 miles, and sleep an hour or two, shave, and go play another dance, and drive another 500 or 600 miles, and

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1: Just a solitary chimney stands rising from debris that used to be a family's ranch before they had to flee. Range fire pushed by relentless wind came roaring through the pass. Nothing between them and the fire but timber and dry grass. No time to gather much at all as hell raced on its path. They left their stock and memories to face the fire's wrath. Just minutes to gather family, leave on a hope and prayer. Take a last glance in the rear view at smoke and ash-filled air. Now back to see that it's all gone. All they worked hard to build, just a scorched footprint of what was and all that the fire killed. There's no way we can know their grief. There's nothing we can say to take away the pain and loss experienced that day. What we can do is support them, find ways to lend a hand, help them rebuild when they're ready. Their dream on that burned land.

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Good afternoon. Here's a look at your King County weather from American Cowboy Radio 107.7 in Guthrie. For this afternoon, a sunny and hot day with a high of 105. For tonight, clear skies, lows of 76. On Saturday, we'll have a sunny and hot day with a high close to 101. For Saturday night, mostly clear, lows of 76. And for Sunday, it'll be sunny and hot once again with a high of 102 degrees. And that's a look at your King County weather from American Cowboy Radio 107.7 in Guthrie.

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Did you hear what I said? 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

0: mighty fine and a great big western howdy, riders in the sky. Mighty proud to be back at the Birchmere after an absence of just too many months. Now to introduce us to those of you who don't know us, why, over here on my right, that's your left as you peer into your radio, is the man who sings the lead in our trio, plays the old bunkhouse bass, and rides drag in the roundup, Too Slim.
1: Too Slim. 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
0: Right in the middle here, me, of course, I'm known to millions as Ranger Doug, the idol of American youth. And to my left, that's your right, in stereo, is the man known from border to border and cheek to cheek as the king of the cowboy fiddlers, Dr. Woody Paul.
2: 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For this afternoon, a sunny and hot day with a high of 105. For tonight, clear skies, lows of 76. On Saturday, we'll have a sunny and hot day with a high close to 101. For Saturday night, mostly clear, lows of 76. And for Sunday, it'll be sunny and hot once again with a high of 102 degrees. And that's a look at your King County weather from American Cowboy Radio 107.7 in Guthrie.

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1: 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This is Ben Parks, the sound wrangler here at American Cowboy Radio. Since early spring, I've been rounding up classic cowboy music, stories, and poetry. There's some mavericks and strays in the bunch. Now that I've got it all worked here at American Cowboy Radio, I think you'll enjoy the assemblage I've gathered. Riding herd over this rabble of cowboy sounds are quotes and clips from your favorite movies and TV shows. 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American Cowboy Radio's vision is to preserve and promote the American cowboy way of life through its music, poetry, and stories on air and online in a clean, family-friendly format. Several years ago, Red Steagall, the 2006 State of Texas Poet Laureate, put this song together that says what our vision is all about. Here's Red with Rodeo.

0: Dictionary defines it as a roundup of cattle, a going around, a cattle ring, or to put it in modern terms, a public exhibition or competition of the skills of cowboys, such as saddle bronc riding and calf roping. I don't suppose a kid ever grew up in the United States of America that didn't play cowboys and Indians and dream of being a Wild Bill Elliott, a Gene Autry, or a Roy Rogers. And I suppose that's because buried deep within every man, whether he wears a business suit or a pair of faded jeans, there's a little bit of cowboy in us all. For most of us, it stays a dream. But for some folks like Casey Tibbs and Freckles Brown and Larry Mahan, it becomes a reality. And I'm sure that they'd tell you that they wouldn't trade it for the slickest white-collar job in the world. Because like any other profession, this hat is its own identity. Like pickups that drive better than Cadillacs. And good friends that mean a whole lot more than money. But then what does a man need besides a good horse, fresh air, plenty to eat, and good friends? Everything else seems like a waste. That's what this album's all about. Rodeos, cowboys, blue jeans, boots, and saddles. And we hope you'll find something here that's pleasing or will bring back a memory. Because if it does, then you've made us all feel like what we really wanted to be anyhow, a bunch of cowboys.
1: All these years spent riding this range, on horse pushing cows as the seasons have changed, to good mountain grass as the spring days warm, and to the valley again when the fall wind warned. Well, they keep on trying, tired and cold, to quit this business. By God, it gets old. And each year that lopes by, just as the last, this herd they won't sell, again they will pass. But last September, the bulls were all sold, the cows were all bred, but they too grow old. The blood of this herd is as old as this West, the hardy Hereford, this country's best. Now partners and friends of this ranch ride the dawn, but the air is so tense, are the good days all gone? To gather the herd in this last year, the cattle must go, this time it is clear. A new life to live, but talk turns bovine. Well, what would they do with no cows to mine? Just talk to their horses, remember old times, sweep all the floors clean, hang clothes on the line. Well, it gets in your blood and you can't even quit. Just keep a few mamas, ride a horse just a bit. Buy just one more bull, there's one down the way. They'll quit this next year, or some other day.

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Was just like some old Western movie, like Desperados.

in with beer guts and dominoes. 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One day I looked up, heck, he's pushing 80.

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1: Those stories about Africa, about you, they're true, aren't they?
2: Doesn't matter.
1: It does, too. Around my mom, all I hear is lies. I don't know what to believe in.
2: Damn, if you want to believe in something, then believe in it. Just because something isn't true, that's no reason you can't believe in it. The long speech I give to young men sounds like you need to hear a piece of it. Sometimes the things that may or may not be true are the things that a man needs to believe in the most. That people are basically good. That honor, courage, and virtue mean everything. That power and money and power mean nothing. That good always triumphs over evil. And I want you to remember this, that love, true love never dies. Remember that, boy. Remember that. Doesn't matter if it's true or not, you see. A man should believe in those things because those are the things worth believing in. Got that?
1: That was a good speech.
2: I think so. Thanks.

0: Good afternoon. 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For this afternoon, a sunny and hot day with a high of 105. For tonight, clear skies, lows of 76. On Saturday, we'll have a sunny and hot day with a high close to 101. For Saturday night, mostly clear, lows of 76. And for Sunday, it'll be sunny and hot once again with a high of 102 degrees. And that's a look at your King County weather from American Cowboy Radio 107.7 in Guthrie.
1: It was early fall and I was heading to town in a hurry because I was running late. But I had to take the time to get out and shut and lock the gate. That's when I noticed the flag we fly from a 10-foot cedar stave was wrapped around and around the pole and it wasn't free to wave. Now I'm patriotic, so to leave it that way made no sense. I carefully picked my way through cactus and yucca to climb up on the fence. I stepped up on the bottom rail and pulled on that flag, but the pole was rough and sticky, and it was stuck on a snag. So I stepped up one more rail to try to set Old Glory free, and the sound I heard next scared the dickens out of me. It was a rattle, that indescribable sound that makes the blood rush to your head. The sound that can mean only one thing, and it fills your heart with dread. I froze, trying to decide what was the next move to make. I sure didn't want to fall off the fence into cactus, red yucca, and snake. I knew I couldn't step down or I might step right into that demon's snare. I could only move to the right or the left, and I knew I was moving out of there. I started sliding across that fence so fast it made my head spin. But every time I moved, I'd hear that sickening rattle again. When I stopped, the rattle would stop. And when I'd go, I'd hear that sound. It sounded like it was coming from behind me, somewhere between my backside and the ground. I couldn't see it, and I was up on that fence. This didn't seem like a fair fight. And I admit, I was scared, because folks have died from a rattlesnake bite. Now, I believe when you're in a bind, you ought to take a minute to pray. So I prayed for help, I prayed for courage, but then I prayed no one would hear about that day. You see, when I stopped long enough to have that little talk with God, it occurred to me that the rattle was my behind hitting the yucca seed pod. Well, I got in my truck, embarrassed that yucca had made a fool out of me. And I was halfway to town when I realized I was so rattled, I never did get that darn flag free.

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0: neighbors. This is Commissioner Sid Miller with the Texas Department of Agriculture. 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
1: K-O-R-N. First to the news as far as the county line. This will be your weather report. You take your average weather report. It's usually full of your cloud cover and your intermittent rain, not to mention your warm front. But never mind all that precipitation. Everybody around these parts is talking about the big wind that we had the day before last. My God, she was a ringtail snorter. A bit more twist on her and she might have turned into one of them torpedoes. Bert Bemrose of Minorca Corners is home in to tell us that one of his brood hens, standing with her back to that wind, laid the same egg 5 times. That'll be your news. Charlie Ferguson reporting.
2: Good afternoon. 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For this afternoon, a sunny and hot day with a high of 105. For tonight, clear skies, lows of 76. On Saturday, we'll have a sunny and hot day with a high close to 101. For Saturday night, mostly clear, lows of 76. And for Sunday, it'll be sunny and hot once again with a high of 102 degrees. And that's a look at your King County weather from American Cowboy Radio, 107.7 in Guthrie.

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hundreds at the church when I got there. 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Then the preacher said, "This young man just changed horses. Now he rides a wild

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1: Some have called him a dreamer and a relic of the past. He lives in an obscure world that many say won't last. He's been called a romantic, seeking adventure and thrill. But there's no romance tending stock in winter's frozen chill. People say he's crazy for working in summer's blazing heat. I guess it's crazy raising beef for our nation to eat. He's known as traditional because he still goes out with the wagon. He loves the smell of the fire and the bawling of the calves or dragon. He's been called an idealist, seeing God in everyday things, like a freshborn calf standing to nurse and green grass in the spring. Sometimes he's called a cynic when he swears he'll quit and then he cries because the newborn foal he's been tending finally gives up and dies. He's called a cowboy by most. You can call him what you will. I call him gifted, for to be a cowboy takes more than skill. There's a higher calling on his life to do what he does, and he is blessed to live and work doing just what he loves. He's called to a place of honor, and sometimes he wonders why God would put such a noble calling on such an ordinary guy.

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2: Where to begin? 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I'm thoroughly ashamed of having cheated at cards. I deplore my occasional departures from the truth. Forgive me for taking your name in vain. My Saturday drunkenness, my Sunday sloth. Above all, forgive me for the men I have killed in anger, and for those I am about to.

0: Good afternoon. Here's a look at your King County weather from American Cowboy Radio 107.7 in Guthrie. For this afternoon, a sunny and hot day with a high of 105. For tonight, clear skies, lows of 76. On Saturday, we'll have a sunny and hot day with a high close to 101. For Saturday night, mostly clear, lows of 76. And for Sunday, it'll be sunny and hot once again with a high of 102 degrees. And that's a look at your King County weather from American Cowboy Radio 107.7 in Guthrie.
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2: I walked through a county courthouse square. On a park bench, an old man was sitting there. I said, "Your old courthouse is kind of run down." He said, "No, it'll do for our little town." I said, "Your old flagpole has leaned a little bit. And that's a ragged old flag you got hanging on it." He said, "Have a seat." And I sat down. "Is this the first time you've been to our little town?" I said, "I think it is." He said, "I don't like to brag, but we're kind of proud of that ragged old flag. You see, we got a little hole in that flag there when Washington took it across the Delaware. And it got powder burned the night that Francis Scott Key said, watching it right and say, can you see? And it got a bad rip in New Orleans with Pakenham and Jackson tugging at its seams. And it almost fell at the Alamo beside the Texas flag, but she waved on though. She got cut with a sword at Chancellorsville, and she got cut again at Shiloh Hill. There was Robert E. Lee, Beauregard, and Bragg, and the south wind blew hard on that ragged old flag. On Flanders Field in World War I, she got a big hole from a Bertha gun. She turned blood red in World War II. She hung limp and low a time or two. She was in Korea, Vietnam. She went where she was sent by her Uncle Sam. She waved from our ship.

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And the government for which she stands is scandalized throughout the land. And she's getting threadbare and she's wearing thin, but she's in good shape for the shape she's in. 'Cause she's been through the fire before, and I believe she can take a whole lot more. So we raise her up every morning, we take her down every night, we don't let her touch the ground, and we fold her upright. On second thought, I do like to brag.

0: you doing, folks? This is Clint Bradley coming at you from on the Hampshire-Dorset borders of southern England. That's about 45 minutes from Stonehenge. And I'm listening to authentic American cowboy radio. Ooh, how sweet it is.
1: There aren't many better feelings in this life than riding through a bird-songed prairie in the springtime, or riding in the tall timber in the Rocky Mountain, listening to the aspens live up to their name in the fall breeze. The kind of breeze that has a chill in it, that makes you stop and think if you've done everything you're supposed to before the winter comes.

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0: the big KORN news today. Well, we got here in the paper the wedding picture of Annie Hill and Ole Hefner Jr. Ole, he's a fine, big, manly-looking fella, just a spitting image of his mother. Mrs. Ole, she's a big boned woman with a strawberry mark on the end of her chin on a Presbyterian. Well, it says here, before the wedding, the guest was taken all over to the groom's mother's grounds to see her beauty spots. And a large crowd gathered to see Mrs. Ole Hefner knee Annie Hill. Shauna, why'd she have to go and do that? That's damn insidious.
1: 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For this afternoon, a sunny and hot day with a high of 105. For tonight, clear skies, lows of 76. On Saturday, we'll have a sunny and hot day with a high close to 101. For Saturday night, mostly clear, lows of 76. And for Sunday, it'll be sunny and hot once again with a high of 102 degrees. And that's a look at your King County weather from American Cowboy Radio, 107.7 in Guthrie.
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1: I'd like the cowboy for a living, but the pay just ain't too good, so I had to figure out another way. 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And I bought a bunch of cows. And I settled back to let myself get rich. No more working for the other guy, just handled my own stock. I'll tell you, boys, I finally found my niche. 3 good bulls and 60 mamas, now that's 60 calves a year. Keep your heifers, sell the steers at market price. Just slap your brand on to them, let nature take its course. Oh, it's a gamble, but it sure beats rolling dice. Bought myself a 1-ton, 4-wheel drive and dually too, and a gooseneck trailer I can haul around. Got a good old Bay Ranch gelding, slick fork saddle like brand new, and 2 good dogs I found down at the pound. Now I'm set up for the easy life, just cowboy work to do, and that's more fun than work is what I say. Just ride out in the sunshine, watch cows eat and poop and sleep, and at shipping time I'll gather in my pay. But my fences started going down. My horse was getting tired of chasing cattle from the neighbor's wheat. So I bought myself some wire, 4-point barb and shiny new, and somehow got it up all straight and neat. Of course, that was kind of spendy, but I'd figured in the cost, and I knew I'd still be rolling in the dough. But I didn't count on scours. My calves got awful sick, and that was just the start of all my woes. I had 3 cows abort their calves. Pine needles was to blame. And then there was that prolapse in the night. I tell you, that's a struggle in the ice and wind and rain, but the old girl lived. I guess we got it right. Then there's hoof rot and pneumonia. Then flies become a pain. And of course, you know, there's bloat and ringworm, too. And you gotta watch for blackleg, and there's this thing called wooden tongue. They get that, they cannot eat, and they're all through. And when your calf and all the neighbor's dogs and coyotes come to call, and now there's wolves because liberals had their way, and I blame them for cougars, now they're talking grizzly bears. Hell, they're big enough to eat a calf a day. And have you tried to buy these vaccines? My gosh, they cost a lot. Total them all up, it sure ain't cheap. And there's minerals and feeders and boluses and grain. Boy, the cost of getting rich is getting steep. Had the baler wire my squeeze chute so I could work my cows, you know, ear tags, pour on, preg test, all that stuff. Then my best bull broke his toolbox. Now Baloney is his name. Got some money by the pound, but not enough. When you take your calves to auction and run them through the ring and they sell them at $1.10 a pound, but it cost you $1.50 to get them up to weight, why, as a business model, that just is not sound. So I shipped off all my cattle and turned back my pasture lease, wrote the whole thing off to rotten luck, sold my horse and trailer, that slick fork saddle too, and got myself a new job driving truck. But you know, there's sure a lot of time when you're behind the wheel to dream up different ways of getting rich. And getting all that money shouldn't be that difficult. Why, all I gotta do is find my niche. Hey, anybody wanna go partners on some thoroughbred racehorses?
2: Well, evening, folks, I'm Joe Texas. Now, I have come here to... Well, I heard this rumor that's disturbing. I heard the cowboy is a dying breed. Now, just the very mention of it makes a man feel like he squatted on his spurs. We've been around for hundreds of years. We're going to be around for a long time yet. See, we tipped our hats to old Sam Houston when he came parading by. We knew men who had brothers at the Alamo. From the ridge of the Paladura Canyon, we watched Quanah Parker in all his glory, chasing herds of wild buffalo, while we trail cattle with John Chisholm and crossed the Canadian with Charlie Goodnight. Shared a cup of coffee and a warm fire with old Burt Burnett right up here on the Red many a cold and wintry night. the Matador, the Pitchfork, the Sanborn, we've rid for all them brands. Fact is, it wouldn't be none of them fancy places if it weren't for us old cowhands. We watched Bill Pickett grab a steer by the horns and bite that maverick in the nose. We sat on the corral out in the panhandle listening to a young fella named Will Rogers tell funny stories and practice tricks with an old lariat rope. We're honored to say that we slept under the same stars as men like Tom Blassingame, Mr. Tom Cowboy for 70 years or so, and Remington and Russell and J. Frank Dobie. And they writ the lines and drew the sketches and painted the paintings so all your world would know the Indian, the cowboy, the longhorn, the Mustang, and the buffalo. Sure, scholar and folks will tell you we're a dying breed, but you need to pay less attention to what you hear and aspire more of what you see. Because I'm a cowboy, ain't much to look at, I will admit. And if I don't bathe by Sunday, well, Thursday I smell like warmed over death. But, well, we're out there roping and riding and paying taxes. So the good Lord and Uncle Sam knows, and so should you. We ain't dead.
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See, that's what I like about the South.

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1: 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For tonight, clear skies, lows of 76. On Saturday, we'll have a sunny and hot day with a high close to 101. For Saturday night, mostly clear, lows of 76. And for Sunday, it'll be sunny and hot once again with a high of 102 degrees. And that's a look at your King County weather from American Cowboy Radio, 107.7 in Guthrie.
2: Signed on with his outfit for better or for worse, but every spring it happens, it's like a rancher's curse. His mind is somewhere else and he forgets he has a wife. His thoughts are all about the other women in his life. When he comes in late, I don't ask where he's been, cause I know, and I don't want to seem jealous, so I just let it go. But he's bone tired and cranky and I have to put up with him. But that don't matter, before too long he's out with them again. He'll creep out in the dark of night, and he doesn't even try to hide it. Why, their fragrance was left on his clothes, and he never even denied it. He becomes a man obsessed, thinking of them night and day. I've come to believe he can't help it, he's just made that away. So I pine away for him in silence, longing for his affection, hoping it won't be long before his heart turns my direction. But I wonder if he'd notice me, if I had those big brown eyes. And surely he'd look my way if I could swing my tail to swat the flies. Would he pay more attention if I had split hooves for feet? And mercy me, with teats like theirs, how can a girl compete? I shouldn't fret. When he's done with them, he'll be all mine. And I'll have my husband back till next year at calving time. When you can bet that cowboy would move both heaven and earth.

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3: We can't keep critters in a cage because free range is all the rage. Some folks are so darn nitpicking, their eggs must come from free range chickens. Their milk must come from free range cows. Free rangers have been making vows to only eat what has run free, not suffering man's cruelty. Here's something you should understand. Free range is part of heaven's plan. In a time before time, in a place out in space, God decided free will was the way to show grace. He knew there's a risk in what we choose, and so he left us lots of clues. He left us stories in a book and truths that we can't overlook about the challenges we'll face and how his love spans time and space. God's plan is not about to change. We still can choose to run free range or choose to walk the narrow way that leads to joy on Judgment Day. And if you know folks who just run free, remind them of this certainty. Without Christ Jesus by their side, like a free-range chicken, they'll end up fried.

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0: on, and our new neighbor takes his wife in his arms, and he kisses her goodbye before he goes to work. 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
1: 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At least not until he knows your new neighbor better.

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1: 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For tonight, we'll have windy conditions. It'll be clear. Overnight lows dropping to 75. For Saturday, sunshine with a high of 97. Saturday night, clear, lows of 74. And on Sunday, sunshine with a high of 98 degrees. And that's a look at your American Cowboy radio weather. 97.3 in Pecos. 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

I'd like to go to Tulsa. Boy, I sure would. Let me off on Archer. I'll walk down to Greenwood. Take me back.